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Ah, there she is, the wonderful Whitney Houston. I think that's the one she does with Enrique, isn't it, Iglesias? Could I Have This Kiss Forever? Very popular wedding dance over the years, that has been. And Bette Midler talking about married men. Was it true what she said? Who knows? It's coming up to 18 to 10 o'clock. 10 past 10, we're chatting with actor, producer, director Martha Lott from the Holden Street Theatres. And they've got a new play coming up, which is centred around a wedding, which is why I'm doing a lot of wedding-type songs between now and midday, and also songs to do with the stage and playing and pieces and musicals. So it's everywhere. 8371 1000 if you've got an idea.

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0: 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Harpo, movie star, actor, acting, sort of fits in. Was really stretching the boundaries this morning. We gave you the band Player, Baby Come Back, and LRB with Farnham. 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
1: Here on Coast FM, standard there for Mr. Sinatra. Yes, Love and Marriage, of course, was the thing for many years, that very big hit show, Married with Children. And before that, we had Jenny Morris, Peace of My Heart. You'll have to work out how that one fits into our theme this morning. It's right on 10 o'clock. We've got a whole lot more wedding and play and acting type songs in our next hour. Also having a chat with Martha Lott about the brand new play, which is the beginning of the season for the Holden Street Theatres. And it's called Till the Stars Come Down. So we'll speak with Martha in about 10 minutes. But in the meanwhile, we've got news, sport and weather.
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3: Hello there, I'm Sean Bindley. US President Donald Trump has warned the ceasefire with Iran is on life support. It comes after Tehran sent its counter-proposal peace plan, something the US leader has dismissed as garbage. Nick Harper reports from Washington.
4: Donald Trump in his latest comments expressed frustration, even anger, at a time when there were already concerns that diplomacy with Iran is faltering. The US president didn't rule out a deal, but his comments suggested that it's becoming harder by the day to get a deal done. He called Iran's counter-proposal stupid, a piece of garbage, weak, and said that Iran had not committed to not pursuing a nuclear weapon, that being a red line for the United States. And when asked about the ceasefire, he said it was still in effect, but warned that it was on life support, giving it just a 1% chance of survival. I'm Nick Harper in Washington.
3: The repatriation flight for five Australians and a New Zealander who were on board a hantavirus-infected cruise ship has been delayed. The group will quarantine in the Netherlands for 48 hours before heading to Perth by the end of the week to undergo quarantine. All remaining passengers on board the cruise ship have now been evacuated from Tenerife in the Canary Islands. Local business owner Andrew Knight says there was a lot of fear amongst locals about letting the ship dock on the island.
5: All of those nightmares from COVID were resurfacing and people's concern with people being put off coming to the island, the island's reputation as a holiday destination.
3: The Albanese government is preparing to hand down one of the most consequential budgets in many years. The nation's finances remain deep in debt and deficit following the COVID years and ongoing global uncertainty. Labor are expected to rein in various incentives given to property investors and overhaul the National Disability Insurance Scheme. Arriving at Parliament House, Treasurer Jim Chalmers maintains his fifth budget will be ambitious and responsible.
6: This budget makes a number of difficult decisions in the near term and in the longer term to get our budget into better nick, to reform our tax system and to deal with some of these issues which have been left unattended for too long.
3: New data reveals there's been a 99% increase in nurses leaving Western Australia's public hospital system in the past 5 years. 3,500 registered, enrolled and senior registered nurses resigned in 2024-25, compared to around 1,700 in 2019. Shadow Health Minister Libby Metham says it's clear nurses are fed up with the state of the public health sector.
7: You cannot repair a health system when experienced nurses are leaving almost as fast as the government can recruit them. And this points to a failure of the government to properly manage our hospital systems.
3: Victoria has installed almost 60,000 alcohol interlocks on drink drivers' cars, more than any other state. 687 of them are being installed every month. It follows reforms which saw anyone blowing over 0.05 slapped with an interlock device for at least 6 months. The Australian dollar is buying 72.5 US cents. This is Air News. Firstly to AFL, and Michael Voss has resigned as Carlton coach. Footy pundit Sam McClure says it hasn't been handled well.
8: This is a very, very messy set of circumstances for the Carlton Footy Club, you know, who essentially had the option to sack him at the end of last year. Instead, you know, ratified his position to the board, limped into the year, gave a bizarre statement saying that they were sort of backing him into 2026, but not for the duration of, and that's exactly how it's played out. Feels like a very wasted year for the Carlton Footy Club.
3: Meanwhile, Brandon Stasevich says the Eagles are relieved that the knee injury suffered by Jamie Cripps on the weekend isn't as serious as first thought. He said he's had a chat with the veteran, who'll still be out of action for several weeks.
9: Saw him at the club and obviously in, you know, much better spirits than I think he was
0: post-game with some better news. So, yeah, it's a good result for Cripper. But, yeah, you spend a bit of time, you know, on the sideline, for no doubt.
3: In rugby league, Blues coach Laurie Daly admits it took him a long time to get over last year's State of Origin series defeat. New South Wales went down 2-1 after an insipid performance in the series decider. Despite injury,

welcome, all those sorts of things. Tuesday Coast Magazine, Steve McNally in the chair. We go through to 12 o'clock today. Hope you'll stick with us. Coming up shortly, we'll have a chat with actor, producer, director Martha Lott from Holden Street Theatres about the brand new production to start off their theatre season for 2026. So our theme and the production is centred around a wedding. So we're doing a lot of wedding-type songs, plus also songs that may have something to do with the theatre, like the stage and play and act, all those sorts of things. Getting some great ideas from our listeners, as we always do, on 8371 1000. But we'll have a chat to Martha next.

0: Here on Adelaide's Coast FM, Peter Allen's classic dedication to his ex-mother-in-law there too, Judy Garland. Quiet, please. There's a lady on stage, which certainly applies to my next lady I'm going to speak to. Holden Street Theatres, Inc. is a theatre company in Holden Street and Hindmarsh. It's truly South Australian with its goals and what it does, and that is to promote and perform South Australian theatre and all that goes with it. I last spoke to my next guest back in February before the Fringe. She wears many hats at Holden Street Theatres, including Chief Executive, Artistic Director and an actor for some productions. And today we're going to talk about a new production of a hit new British play called Till the Stars Come Down by award-winning playwright Beth Steele. Welcome back to Coast FM, Martha Lott.
1: Thank you, Steve. How are you?
0: I'm good. Always good to talk to you. First of all, before we talk about the play, have you rested a little after all the excitement of the Adelaide Fringe and all the shows you guys put on, and were you happy with the way it went?
1: I was extremely happy with how Fringe went. We ended up with 60% more ticket sales across the board than the last year. And the shows were fantastic. We had, you know, an incredible Fringe. Everyone, I think, nearly everyone left with some money in their pocket, which was great.
0: Exactly.
1: And everybody was very happy. I think we had 9 awards in the end, the shows at Holden Street, and some fantastic collaborations, shows returning, and really great new relationships with artists. So our family, our Holden Street family, sort of spans across the world, really, because of the Edinburgh Award and
0: yep.
1: all the shows that come in from overseas. But we had a fantastic introduction of... we had Theatre Republic, which is a great South Australian company, come in and do their first Fringe show with us, and that's going to start a great relationship with them. And, of course, we had, you know, Ben Folds there with Lindsay Craft and some really fantastic names. And the Nirvana Experience,
0: mm-hmm.
1: Unplugged, was just bringing a lot of music into the program, really worked for us as well. And, you know, fantastic, everything, all the way through. The whole gambit was there, so very good.
0: Terrific.
1: But,
0: I suppose you're well into organising next year's Fringe already,
1: I would imagine. Well, we're starting. We definitely are. So we've got a lot of applications coming in, I can tell you. But, our Fringe really hinges on that, what we bring over from Edinburgh, and the balance of the program comes off that, you know. So I think Eat the Rich this year was a great headliner for us, was incredibly accessible, and sort of really spoke to everyone. And then, of course, Bob Marley, How Reggae Changed the World, gave us a different thing. But, yeah, we finished on Sunday the 22nd, and the first reading for this show was Monday the 23rd.
0: Yes, of course.
1: Didn't get a break.
0: Look forward to next year. So, but let's go to right now, the latest production you have. You've got your acting hat on this time. It's centered around something we can all identify with, and that is going to a wedding. So please tell us about it.
1: Well, it's one of the most incredible pieces that we've seen out of the National Theatre in London for a long time. And we actually thought we were the Australian premiere, but a cheeky company in Melbourne apparently got in before us.
0: Typical.
1: I know. They performed in April. But we're going to come out with the South Australian premiere and hopefully the best production in Australia so far. Just shooting up there. But Till the Stars Come Down, it's set in a deindustrialised former mining town in the East Midlands. And so there's a lot of sort of undercurrent of what happens in the community struggles following the pit shutdown. It's on the hottest days of the year, so it's a really heat, an oppressing heat too. And if you know that English heat, it's very different to ours.
0: Yes.
1: They're not used to it, so it really escalates everything. And then, of course, we've got the wedding, which is my character is Hazel, and I'm the eldest sister of 3, and our mother has died a few years ago. So we're sort of a living now as adults with our own families and our own lives. And our youngest sister, Sylvia, is getting married today. And so we start the play. We open up with us all getting ready at the house with my daughters and the 3 of us. And then Auntie Carol arrives. And that sort of kicks everything to another gear. And then we've got, things coming in. So the father is there, my husband, all that sort of stuff. And then we go into the next act is the reception. So we don't see the wedding, but we go into the reception. And it's from then on, it's everything that sort of ensues when you've added alcohol, family tension, history, everyone out of work, everything, and that height of the day. But adding to it is that Sylvia marries a Polish man, And so we also get the racism and the, you know, the angst and the anxiety of the Polish coming in and taking the jobs of the locals and all this kind of stuff. And we have, you know, all of the relationships between the people, you know, affairs, you know, how people have behaved in the past and bringing all of that home. But the most incredible thing about this play is it is an absolute ensemble piece. So there isn't a lead role. There isn't a starring actor. And everyone, every character has their full arc. So there's 10 in the cast. It's a massive undertaking. And it's led, of course, by the incredible director, Nick Fagan, who just, you know, makes it possible for us to all have these extreme character arcs and these hugely complex relationships. And still manage to stay a happy cast.
0: Well, I'm Martha, I'm really looking forward to this one because in my time, I've probably been the DJ MC at probably about 1,500 weddings during my time.
1: Right.
0: And so I've seen a lot of things happen, so it should trigger quite a few memories for me, I think.
1: Anyone who's ever been to a wedding, ever been involved in a family, in a family dispute, had a father, had a daughter, had a sister, had a brother, had a husband, anything. Like, it speaks to everybody. It really does. And it's just a wonderful experience. But it's really deep. Like, there's highs and lows and, as I said, adding alcohol and summer heat and the history of the family. Those highs are really high and those lows are really low.
0: I can picture it. So you find it hits close to home for a lot of people?
1: I think it does, yeah. I think people will recognise themselves and people they know in it, which is the beauty of theatre as well. Like, it speaks to us about what's happening in our own lives. I think it's poignant as well, so there's a lot to think about within it. It really is one of those all-rounders, but it's impeccably written.
0: No, I was going to say, because it's not an old play, is it? It's only, what, 4 or 5 years old. Is that right?
1: Yeah, it's very new, very new. And, in fact, no one could get the rights. And the person who helped me with performance rights and the agent here, Ashley Carroll from Origin, Origin Theatricals, she contacted me and said the rights have just become available because she knew we'd given her our listings of what we ideally wanted to perform. And she contacted me and said, it's ready now, put it in now. And basically this other company in Melbourne and us, I think, are probably some of the first companies in the world to have been able to perform it. And it's, as I said, it's amazingly written. There isn't a word out of place.
0: Okay.
1: And yeah, even my character, because it's in the East Midlands as well, and we've got the accents, which are tricky accents for East Midlands, because they're not Yorkshire, they're not Liverpool, they're not Birmingham, they're like right in the middle. Even, it's hard. Even the accents are written specifically for the characters. So my accent's quite strong, but it's all in the words. So I think a lot of things like nout and the M's got to be taken up or she'll fall all her length otherwise.
0: I was going to say, I have every confidence in you that you are going to nail that, and it should be
1: thank you.
0: Hilarious. Now, can I just say, when I was researching it yesterday, I was looking at a few little YouTube videos of the English production. It looks like it was in the round. Am I correct? And you've got it in the round as well?
1: We do. So we've done In the Round or Part in the Round quite a lot at Holden Street. People will remember from Scorch and England and Sun. There's a couple of shows that have been in the round during Fringe. And so we're doing that with this production as well. So people will have the opportunity of actually being a part of it. It creates an incredible dynamic. Because you can be in amongst it by sitting in on the stage in the round. You're not lit up. Like, you're not part of the show, so yeah. You don't have to worry. And there's no audience participation, so you don't have to worry about that. but then there's also the part at the front of where the seats are at the moment, which is also in the round. And then there's the seating bank. So you can watch it from different perspectives. You can be in it. But you can also watch the audience that are in it as well as the play, and it's quite dynamic. It's really amazing. Yeah. So we're interested, and there is a surprise coming. We just have to make sure we get through Tech Week to let everybody know. go on.
0: Is there any music in it?
1: There's music as in, like, theatre music.
0: Yes.
1: But there's, we don't sing or anything.
0: No, it's no, I'm saying, like, did you just play songs at certain little bits that maybe trigger, you know, wedding memories for people? That's what I didn't know.
1: There's a thing where Maggie says, oh, this DJ knows what he's doing. And my reaction is, I wouldn't mind getting my ankles over his shoulders tonight.
0: Oh, I've got to come and see it. Yeah, okay. You mentioned some of the director and some of the cast. And as usual, mostly South Australian or all South Australian?
1: All South Australian, yes. Right. We've got, and people I've not worked with before and people that I have. So I won't run through everyone, but there's also a really fantastic crew around Nick. Which is Heather, Jan, Vicky. Like, there's the people around him, the people that support him, are very loyal and just brilliant. So we don't have the funding to be considered professional, but it is professional level. Yeah. All of the actors work professionally, and they do this kind of thing for the love of it. So there's a lot of actors that people will have seen on stage before. And of course, you know, I'm loving performing with these people and looking forward to working with some of them.
0: Well, you sound so excited. You sound so excited. It's fantastic. Mm-hmm. So, okay, tell the folks when it's on.
1: Okay, so it opens on the 26th and the 27th of the previews.
0: Yeah.
1: And then the official opening night is the 28th of May. And it plays through until the 13th of June. So it's pretty much Tuesday to Saturday. There is a Sunday afternoon show in the middle there. And there's all different price ranges, and there's some specials going out through the season. So if people, you know, are a bit on a budget, then they can look out for those specials or come to the previews or, just get in touch.
0: Okay.
1: We always help.
0: Holdenstreettheatres.com.au, I would imagine. And there's actually
1: It's just .com.
0: Just .com, okay.
1: So it's holdenstreettheatres.com, and then if people want to speak to a human, they can call on 8225 8888. And if we're not there, we'll give you a call back.
0: So I was just going to do the phone number because that's so unusual. It's fantastic because people actually do like to speak to people. Regarding...
1: They do like to talk to people.
0: Okay. The play is called To the Stars Come Down. Martha Lott, you're so excited about it. I'm looking forward. I've got to see this. Being at a wedding, I've got to bring back a few memories for me. Really appreciate your time, and I hope it's a successful theatre for you, season
1: Thanks,
0: for
1: Steve.
0: You. Okay. See you again soon.
1: Bye.
0: Bye-bye. It's Martha Lott. Didn't she sound excited about that? Okay. Got to play this.

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1: Notification. 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

0: little memory there for Joe South here on Adelaide's Coast FM. All of those games people play. Indeed. 28 to 11, 17 degrees, 24 the max. Partly cloudy is the forecast. 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

0: Well, that certainly used to get the tears flowing when the dads used to dance with their daughters. Indeed, Bob Carlyle. Lovely, lovely song. If you've got a daughter, I'm sure you'll appreciate that one. Butterfly Kisses. Before that, Roberta Flack, Peter O'Bryson. Huge wedding waltz song. Tonight, I celebrate our love. Sort of tells it like it is, doesn't it? 17 to 11 now, and it is that time of a weekday morning. Yes, indeed. Another episode of The Passing Parade, thanks to Coast FM sponsor Adelaide Property Clearances, deceased estate and downsizing specialists, and they're part of Waterman Property. Good morning, John.
1: Hello again. This is John Doremus with The Passing Parade, the story of the man who pioneered dental anesthesia. His name was Horace Wells. Unrecognized in his own lifetime, he achieved fame only after his death by suicide. And I'll be back after this message.
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1: Of well-to-do parents, Horace Wells was born in Hartford, Vermont on the 21st of January, 1815. He studied dentistry and graduated from Boston Dental College with honors soon after his 20th birthday. Married after a whirlwind romance, he joined another young dental surgeon, William Morton, in a Boston practice. Competition with other dentists was fierce, and after 3 years, he disbanded the partnership and returned to Hartford. In December of 1844, he attended a demonstration given by a traveling quack named Gardner Q. Colton, whose gimmick was nitrous oxide, or laughing gas. Volunteers from the audience inhaled the gas, and their resulting antics provided much amusement. The demonstration gave Wells an idea. And so the next day, he visited Colton at his hotel and asked him for a supply of the gas. Colton gave him a small quantity, which Wells took to another dentist, John Riggs, who extracted one of his teeth after putting him under the effects of the nitrous oxide. Wells felt no pain. And when he came to, the tooth was gone. Certain that he had stumbled onto something big, Wells decided to take Boston by storm. To say the least, the opposition he encountered there was very discouraging. Back in Hartford, Wells obtained permission to use nitrous oxide on a patient during a serious cancer operation. The patient fell into a deep coma and very nearly died. Wells' reputation was ruined. No one would go near him as a dentist, and he was forced to take a job as a traveling salesman. He next seized on the craze for European paintings, then current in America. He would go to Paris, he decided, buy up all the paintings he could, and resell them to wealthy Americans at a huge profit. Meantime, his old dental partner, William Morton, along with one Professor Jackson, who had discouraged Wells from the use of laughing gas, were experimenting with his ideas on painless tooth extraction using ether. In 1846, a tumor was removed from the neck of a patient anesthetized by the Morton-Jackson process. The pair became internationally famous overnight. Morton wrote to Wells offering him the chance to patent the discovery. Furious that he had not been consulted beforehand, Wells ignored the offer and sailed for France. There he submitted his claims as the discoverer of anesthesia to the Paris Academy of Medicine. Because of insufficient evidence, they were rejected. The picture-buying venture proved a failure. On his return to America, Wells was denounced as an imposter who had gone abroad only to deceive the medical authorities in France. He thereupon began experimenting with chloroform, but made the fatal mistake of experimenting on himself, with the result that he became addicted to it. In a fit of madness, he tried to disfigure a street woman. Thrown into prison on his 33rd birthday in 1848, he slashed his throat with a razor and was found dead in his cell. Our time is up. This is John Doremus, and goodbye for now.
0: Well, a little brutal, that one, but thank you again, John, as always. And the Passing Parade will be back this time tomorrow, round about, thanks to station sponsor Adelaide Property Clearances, a part of Waterman Property, deceased estate and hoarders specialist, right here on 88.7 Adelaide's. 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

This is Adelaide's Coast FM. Steve McNally played the wrong segue between those last two songs. It's supposed to be the Australian double play, not the artist double play. So apologies for that, because it wasn't the same artist, was it? As our very clever listeners would know. Okay, that was John Paul Young, Where the Action Is. Ronnie Burns, Exit Stage Right, and CCS. The band played a little bit of boogie, and we're glad they did. It's 3 minutes to 11 o'clock, 3 minutes to latest news, sport and weather. And let's play a little bit of a suggestion from one of our regular listeners for Scotty. Bit of Midnight Oil.

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1: Hello there, I'm Sean Bindley. Donald Trump says the US-Iran ceasefire is on life support and he's run out of patience. Trump vowed complete victory over Tehran, saying it's already been defeated militarily.
2: The ceasefire is on massive life support, where the doctor walks in and says, sir, your loved one has approximately a 1% chance of living.
1: The suspect in the White House Correspondents' Dinner shooting has pleaded not guilty to all charges, including attempting to assassinate the president. Cole Thomas Allen was arraigned in federal court on Monday. Tony Waterman reports.
3: Cole Thomas Allen didn't speak in court on Monday. His lawyer entered the not guilty pleas on his behalf. He's been indicted on 4 counts, including trying to kill the president, shooting a Secret Service agent, and transporting firearms across state lines. Authorities say Allen was armed with 2 guns, as well as knives, when he stormed a security checkpoint at a press gala President Trump and top officials were attending last month. In a manifesto Allen allegedly sent to his family ahead of the shooting, he aired social and political grievances. Tony Waterman, Washington.
1: The Albanese government is preparing to hand down its 5th budget, but the opposition argues it'll be littered with broken election promises. Michael Packey reports.
4: Treasurer Jim Chalmers has arrived at Parliament House this morning ahead of his budget later tonight, which he promises will be ambitious and responsible.
5: There will be more than the usual amount of savings and more than the usual amount of reform.
4: The government is expected to make housing the centrepiece of its blueprint, but it'll break election promises in the process. Labor will rein in the capital gains tax discount and negative gearing deductions in a bid to lift property supply. But the opposition's Jane Hume argues these changes will hurt aspiration.
6: If you tax something more, you get less of it.
4: Dr. Chalmers says the budget will also deal with fuel security, productivity and inflation challenges.
1: Frontline health workers are protesting outside the Queensland Parliament this morning, demanding the government deliver on a broken promise. While a 3.5% wage increase was agreed upon late last year, it remains stalled in arbitration, possibly until 2028. Together, Union Secretary Alex Scott says workers are struggling because the government won't honour the deal.
7: Given that he won't meet with us, we're now going to where he is to try and make sure that we can expose his weasel words in relation to the health system and the cost of living crisis our members are facing because of his refusal to abide by the deal he made last year for a pay increase.
1: And the Shadow Health Minister in WA claims the public health system is facing a retention crisis as nurses leave the sector in record numbers. New figures tabled in the West Australian State Parliament reveal more than 3,500 registered, enrolled and senior registered nurses resigned in 2024-25. Libby Madam says the rate of departures is alarming.
8: Registered nurses departures are up 89%, enrolled nurse departures have surged more than 150%, and senior registered nurses that are departing have doubled. This means our hospitals are not only losing frontline nurses, they are also losing vital, experienced clinical leadership.
1: This is Air News. Just recapping, Michael Voss has resigned at Carlton. Assistant Josh Fraser will take over as interim coach. Meanwhile, Scott Pendlebury is in for a huge payday when he plays his record-setting 433rd AFL game. The AFL agreeing to Collingwood's request for their two-time premiership star to receive all the proceeds from his record-breaking merchandise. In rugby league, the Maroons women's side are banking on a strong start and a roaring home crowd to carry them through a crucial Game 2 clash on Thursday night. The Queensland side are confident they can level the series this week, determined to move past errors that derailed their previous performance. Centre Rory Owen says discipline has been the focus of this week's preparations.
9: I think the amount of errors we had wasn't good enough, so Crossy's definitely focused about composure and that discipline, and we'll go into this game definitely like looking to make way less errors.
1: Meanwhile, former Broncos assistant Ben Teo is making a return to the Origin Arena, this time as a member of the men's Maroon side's coaching staff. He'll step up as assistant coach alongside Billy Slater, bringing his big game experience to the Queensland squad. And US audiences have been given a preview of Gout Gout ahead of the 2028 LA Olympics. The teenager showcased on American 60 Minutes as he builds towards the 2028 Games.
10: Running just feeds that, I guess, inner child in me that wants to you know, you kind of feel free. Like, running makes me feel like myself, for sure.
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12: It's 18 degrees, 24, the maximum, partly cloudy. I think the morning fog about the hills has probably gone by now. Light winds becoming easterly 15 to 20 k's in the evening. Partly cloudy, 24 again. I've got shorts on today, can't believe it. For Wednesday, and a possible shower in 23 degrees for Thursday. Coming up to 6 after 11, last 54 minutes of our Tuesday Coast Magazine. We've been playing songs today because I interviewed Martha Light from Holden Street Theatres an hour ago. And we're talking about the theatre and stage and plays and actors. And the play is about a wedding. So we're doing a lot of the songs that you would hear at some of the weddings you may have gone to over the years.

0: Listener suggestion for John here on Adelaide's Coast FM. Godley and Cream, the old Wedding Bells. Classic Chuck Berry. Prior to that, you never can tell. And, of course, Elton John kicked off the hour. He just wants to kiss the bride. It says 16 after 11. Now, coming up this Sunday, folks, you can join your Coast FM community at a special fundraising movie afternoon of the highly acclaimed and long-awaited sequel, The Devil Wears Prada 2. We are indeed taking over the Capri Theatre in Goulburn this Sunday from 2 p.m. for a 3:30 p.m. movie start. The event, open to all, is a perfect opportunity to meet some of your most loved presenters. There'll be plenty there. 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And, of course, another Coast FM outing. Our monthly sausage sizzle, Bunnings at Mile End, is on this Friday from 9 in the morning to around about 4:30 in the afternoon. Lots of your presenters will be there manning the snags and the bread and the mustard and all that sort of stuff. I'll be doing the midday shift between 11 and 2, cooking the snag. So if you're along that way getting some stuff at Bunnings, come on in and get a snag or two and say good day. And all the announcers always like to have a bit of a chat with you. They do. That's the sausage sizzle this Friday afternoon, or Friday morning as well, at Bunnings at Mile End.
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0: That was always an amusing song to play at weddings, indeed. Used to get a bit of a laugh. Another one, Bites the Dust, you get it? Queen. Also, Brooks and Dunn play Something Country. And Adelaide's own Red Gum, they were caught in the act. Indeed, right on 11:30, it's 18 degrees, getting warmer, getting closer to that 24 maximum, partly cloudy, is the forecast.
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0: Now, men will service their car, they'll fix their boat, but ignore their own health. Prostate cancer is the most diagnosed cancer in Australian men, and one in five men will face it. Yet most men don't talk about it and don't ask questions. That is why the Prostate Cancer Forum 2026 is happening. It's a chance to hear real stories, ask real questions and get real answers from leading doctors and men who've been there. And this forum is about survivors and it's on tomorrow night indeed, Wednesday, May 13 from 6:30 at the Colonel Light Gardens RSL. Bookings are essential. Numbers are limited. I think there's a few spare spots left, so get there. If you want to find more details, go to the Adelaide Mitcham Support Group website for a link, or you can call John Sheehan, man I had on the station about a month ago. And his number is 0409-929-933. That's 0409-929-933. His name is John Sheehan. A very important forum for guys. Get along. Don't ignore it. It affects too many of us indeed. Tuesday Coast Magazine. Always thank to Slatter's Outlet Stores. Saving you a whole lot of money indeed on footwear.

0: This is Adelaide's Coast FM. It's a bit of a wedding song morning. It has been. Proclaimers on my way. Always a good leaving song for the bride and groom at the end of the night. Seems to work all right. Before that, the Hollies. Too young to be married. If you thought that sounded a little different from the original, you're right. Because it wasn't the original. It was the Hollies, though. But the 2003 remaster. Well, that's what they called it anyway. And to kick off that triple track, we had our own Olivia Newton-John and Michael McDonald from the Doobies. They just talking about an act of faith. 17 to 12 coming up after midday. Chris John, he's getting ready in the other studio for 2 hours of good entertainment with his Deep Roots and his Dusty Roads. We have coming up next some music from the King.
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88.7 Adelaide's Coast FM. It was the 80s, Billy Idol indeed. Nice day for a white wedding. Barry White, going back to the 70s. You're the first, the last, my everything. Drifters by request, listener request. Kissing in the background of the movies. And, of course, the King and the old Hawaiian wedding song. It's about 1 minute to midday. New sport and weather not too far away. Chris John after that, waiting in the wings with his deep roots and his dusty roads. Thanks for tuning in. Thanks for your suggestions this morning. I'm going to leave you. You may remember, or you may be a fan of the show. I was really raving about it a couple of years ago. It's called Somebody Feed Phil on Netflix. It's a lifestyle travel food show. Well, Phil's back in town this week. He's at the Norwood Concert Theatre on Thursday night for his speaking tour. Getting along. If you're getting along, maybe we'll see you there. So we're going to leave. I'll speak to you next week with the theme from Somebody Feed Phil. No, we don't want that. We've had that. We'll do this one.

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1: Good morning, this is Air News South Australia. I'm Steve Barker. Premier Peter Malinauskas is demanding urgent surges in defence spending and immigration, arguing the Iran conflict shows the world has changed and the nation must respond. Directly firing back at one nation's electoral rise, Mr. Malinauskas condemned introspective, regressive, ill-informed debate about migration, acknowledging that this puts him out on a political cliff. Mr. Malinauskas says immigrants are critical for the success of Adelaide-based AUKUS nuclear-powered submarine construction. A man working as a contractor at a hill school has been charged with aggravated indecent assault of a student. Police were called to the school on the 27th of April. The 30-year-old has been bailed to front court in July. Detectives are continuing to investigate the matter and are working closely with the Department of Education, which is providing support to the school community. Police have reported a woman for drink driving near the Eyre Peninsula. Darren McAlane with more.
2: SA police stopped a sedan on Nicholson Avenue in Whyalla Stewart just after one in the morning. A child was present in the car at the time when a breath test allegedly registered four times the legal limit of 0.201. A 28-year-old West Coast woman was reported for drink driving and issued with a 12-month instant loss of licence. The car was impounded for 28 days and she'll appear in court at a later date. Darren McAlane, Air News.
1: Additional police resources are on the ground at the North Adelaide Golf Course as the first of 585 trees have been felled to make way for a $45 million redevelopment. Protesters slowly gathered on Monday morning, exactly 2 weeks after the Par 3 course, also known as Possum Park, was closed to public access. They held signs such as "Stop the Ecocide" as they tried to catch a glimpse of the work through green mesh fencing. SA police have dismantled a drug trafficking syndicate following a 12-month investigation. More from Sarah Patterson.
3: Crimes Gang Task Force detectives arrested four men during a two-day operation last week, seizing 1.8 kilograms of cocaine, a firearm, illegal tobacco, vapes and five motor vehicles. Detectives also seized over $30,000 in cash. Three men fronted court last Friday. A fourth man is due to face court late next month. Detective Superintendent Campbell Hill, officer in charge of the Serious and Organised Crime Branch, said the investigation reinforces the commitment of South Australian police to target organised criminal activity that causes harm to the local community.
1: And following on from Wollonga being voted the best food and wine town in the nation, the Top Wineries of Australia list is out. 34 of the top 100 put out by the Real Review are from South Australia, and they include Penfolds, Henschke and Yolumba. To Air Sport. The AFL is investing $300,000 from Indigenous Guernsey sales into initiatives like the First Nations Impact Fund. It's a direct response to a drop in Indigenous players aiming to combat racism, address unsafe environments and boost player retention. AFL CEO Andrew Dillon says the league must do more to help First Nations talent reach their full potential, with a goal to increase player numbers from 62 to 89 within the next few years.
4: The players are there. Would we like there to be more? Absolutely, and that's why we're doing that work. It's not only just about identifying, it's then when the players are on the list, how can we make sure that an Indigenous player stays as long as any other player?
1: And Cricket Australia is facing a potential contract crisis on two fronts, both from national superstars pushing back on the contracts offered to them and from the headline acts of the Big Bash League. I'm Steve Barker. This is Air News, South Australia.
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5: Partly cloudy day in Adelaide today. The forecast maximum is 24 and it's currently 19 degrees. Overnight minimum tonight 15 degrees. Tomorrow another partly cloudy day with a max of 24 and the slight chance of a shower. Thursday partly cloudy, forecast max 23, and we can expect some rain later in the week, Friday and perhaps Saturday too. And look out for the moon tonight. It's a waning crescent moon. It's now 12:05. 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Thanks for tuning in and supporting community radio. Thanks to Steve for the Tuesday Morning Magazine show. Always some great music. And call in and see Steve on Friday. He'll be at the Bunnings barbecue between 11. I think he starts at 11, cooking the snags up. So go and say good day to Steve. And Steve will be back again next Tuesday. So tune in for the next Tuesday Magazine show. Good to have your company today. Glad you could tune in. And the number, if you want to call in, the number is 8371-1000, 8371-1000. The program is Deep Roots and Dusty Roads through until 2 o'clock. My name's Chris John. I'd be very happy to speak to you. You can send a cheerio to someone or give us some feedback or make a suggestion. And I've got a good eclectic selection of songs for you today. Hope you hear something that you like. Also got an interview coming up after the 1 o'clock news with Felicity Urquhart and Josh Cunningham, who are in town this week. Well, let's get on with it. Here's the Eurythmics.

0: The Teskey Brothers with Sunshine Baby from their album Run Home Slow, Aussie group from Melbourne. And before the Teskey Brothers, we heard from Poco with Shoot for the Moon from their album called Ghost Town. And kicking the program off today, the Eurythmics with Here Comes the Rain Again. It's now 16 minutes after 12 on Adelaide's Coast FM. Good to have your company today. Now, the lyric competition today, where you get a chance to identify a song from one line of the lyrics and ring us up on 8371 1000, and then I'll play the song. So today's lyric is, hasn't got a point of view, knows not where he's going to. Hasn't got a point of view, knows not where he's going to. Give us a ring, 8371 1000, if you know which song that comes from, and we'll play the song later on.
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Harry Belafonte with the Banana Boat song. And watched a documentary the other night on Netflix, which is worth a look if you like music documentaries. It's called, I think it's called The Greatest Night in Pop, and it's about the filming of We Are the World, the song that that they made in 1985 to raise money for starving people in Africa. And it had everybody involved, and Harry Belafonte was one of the main people that, inspired by Bob Geldof's efforts in the UK, got people together and came up with the song We Are the World. And Michael Jackson and Stevie Wonder and Lionel Richie was another main mover and shaker behind it. Everybody, lots of people involved, about 45, 47 different singers from all over, Diana Ross, Cyndi Lauper, Bob Dylan, Bruce Springsteen, Paul Simon, Stevie Wonder, and Quincy Jones drew it all together. And it's a great doco, goes for about an hour and a half, telling how they wrote and put this all together against the odds. It was a big effort. Here's the song.

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99 years, the Bull Sisters, Vicar and Linda, the Paul Kelly song. 99 years, long time to think it over. And we have a winner to our lyric competition, Liz from Smithfield, correctly identified the song. The lyric was, hasn't got a point of view, knows not where he's going to. And you might remember it too. Here it is, the Beatles, Nowhere Man.

0: Jackson Brown, Doctor My Eyes. Before Jackson, we heard from Diana Ross with the theme from Mahogany, Do You Know Where You're Going To? It's now 12:45 on Adelaide's Coast FM. You're listening to the program Deep Roots and Dusty Roads through until 2 o'clock. My name's Chris John, and the phone number in the studio is 8371 1000. If you'd like to give us a call, be very happy to hear from you.
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Michelle Shocked. Don't You Mess Around With My Little Sister from her album The Texas Campfire Tapes. Before Michelle, we heard from Crowded House with Always Take the Weather With You. And starting off that little bracket, Elvis Costello with Pump It Up from 1978 from his album This Year's Model. 5-1 on Adelaide's Coast FM. And good to have your company. This is Deep Roots and Dusty Roads. And we're going to keep the music going until the news at 1 o'clock. I used to smoke.

0: I'm Saved. That's the band with old Lieber and Stoller song. And it's coming up to the 1 o'clock news at 1 o'clock. And then after the news, we've got an interview with Josh Cunningham and Felicity Urquhart, who are in town on Friday night at the Trinity Sessions to present a concert. And Josh was formerly in the Waifs, and Felicity Urquhart's been around for a while, and they're going to have a chat to us about what you can expect on Friday night at their concert. They're also going to Goolwa and Lamoureux later, or over the weekend as well. So stay tuned, and I'll speak to you after the news at 1 o'clock.
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2: Hello there, this is Michael Lynch. If tonight's budget contains key broken election promises, Anthony Albanese should call an election. So says the leader of the National Party, Matt Canavan. The economic blueprint is expected to reveal a reining in of the capital gains tax discount and negative gearing deductions for property investors, cutbacks the Prime Minister repeatedly ruled out during the lead-up to the last election a year ago. Matt Canavan says the government simply cannot be allowed to break such a promise and get away with it.
3: This is a budget built on lies, built on an ignorance of what the Australian people need right now. And what we really need, I think what the election last weekend really showed, is the Australian people want change. They're sick and tired of a government that continues to break its promises.
2: International Nurses Day has been marked by the release of alarming statistics that reveal that nurses in New South Wales are 6 times more likely to be assaulted at work compared to the national average. Australian Institute of Health and Safety Chief Executive Julia Whitford says that research shows change is needed, and she's called on governments and industry to work together to provide safer conditions.
4: Increasing healthcare workers would be of great value because they're working on average around 42 hours per week compared to the national average of about 38 hours.
2: Frontline health workers in Queensland, meanwhile, are staging a protest outside state parliament in a stop work fuelled by frustration over stalled wage negotiations. A pay deal was struck at the end of last year and has since been referred to arbitration. Together, Union Secretary Alex Scott says members are calling on the Crisafulli government to support an interim pay rise.
5: The reality is there are tens of thousands of health workers who are now facing over a year and a half without a pay increase. All he needs to do is stick by his word, avoid the weasel words, take responsibility for something, and actually support the application in the Industrial Commission.
2: 5 Australians and a New Zealander who were on board that hantavirus-affected cruise ship are preparing to fly to Perth, where they'll be held in a COVID-era quarantine facility outside the city for possibly 3 weeks. All 120 passengers have now disembarked from the cruise ship, which is anchored in the Canary Islands. World Health Organization Director General Tedros Ghebreyesus has thanked all of those on board for their patience.
6: The passengers, you're now in good hands. We were very worried if you stayed longer in the ship, the situation could have been difficult.
2: In other news, an Australian Defence Force soldier has died during a parachute training exercise at the Jervis Bay airfield on the New South Wales south coast. WorkSafe Victoria has charged a health worker following the death of a patient at the Royal Melbourne Hospital. The authority alleges the patient committed suicide after being admitted to the hospital for an emergency mental health assessment in June 2024. And the federal court will today decide how much compensation will be paid to a West Australian Indigenous group following a long-running dispute with mining giant FMG. Now to finance news, where the All Ords is trading down 30 points at 89.12 and one Australian dollar is buying 72.33 US cents. This is Air News. Huge drama at Princes Park in Melbourne this morning with the resignation of Carlton coach Michael Voss. Word around the traps is that the AFL club coach made the decision to quit prior to the game against Brisbane last Friday night. But footy commentator Sam McClure says it hasn't been handled very well.
7: This is a very, very messy set of circumstances for the Carlton Footy Club, you know, who essentially had the option to sack him at the end of last year. Instead, you know, ratified his position to the board, limped into the year, gave a bizarre statement saying that they were sort of backing him into 2026, but not for the duration of, and that's exactly how it's played out. Feels like a a very wasted year for the Carlton Footy Club.
2: The NRL Bulldogs are defending Stephen Crichton over his heated exchange with Lockie Galvin during last week's loss to the Dolphins. The skipper was irate after Cody Nikorima slipped past Galvin for a try. Bulldogs prop Leo Thompson says this is how he recalls the incident.
8: That's something we encourage here at this club. We all encourage to coach each other on everything and keep each other at a high standard. You know, we don't take anything to heart when we do get those conversations, have those conversations.
2: The New South Wales Blues are bracing for an even more intense effort from the Maroons on Thursday night, with the Queenslanders desperate to keep the Women's Origin Series alive. Australian Independent Radio News.
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0: Partly cloudy day in Adelaide today. The current temperature is 20 degrees and the forecast maximum is 24. No rain's expected. The minimum temperature tonight will be 15 and tomorrow another partly cloudy day with a maximum of 24 and the slight chance of a shower or two. Thursday, forecast max 23, partly cloudy, and we could get some rain later in the week, Friday and perhaps Saturday. Well, good afternoon. 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It's 1:05. The program's Deep Roots and Dusty Roads through until 2 o'clock today. My name's Chris John. Hope you can stay with us. And we're going to kick off this hour of the program with Felicity Urquhart and Josh Cunningham and their song Joy Roller. And then we're going to have a chat to them, try and get them on the phone. So stay tuned.

0: There we go. Felicity Urquhart and Josh Cunningham with Joy Roller. And it's now coming up to 8 minutes after 1 o'clock on Coast FM. And I have Felicity and Josh on the line. You're there. Say it.
1: Yeah. G'day, hello. Chris.
0: G'day, Felicity. And hello, Josh.
1: Hi, Chris. How are you going?
0: Thanks for calling in. It's a little bit dodgy on the speakerphone, I think, so it might be better to do one at a time.
1: Okay, Josh will take it from here.
0: Okay.
1: The first part.
0: You do the first part and then we'll swap over. Okay. Hi. How are you going, Josh?
1: Hi, Chris.
0: Where are you at the moment?
2: Oh, well, we just got back from Western Australia. So
0: yep.
2: We've been over there on the weekend doing some shows and back home on the central coast of New South Wales right now, but making preparations to head to South Australia.
0: Yep. So you've got a gig here on in Adelaide on Friday night at the Trinity Sessions and then off to Goolwa, and I think you're going to Lamoureux as well.
2: That's right. Yeah. We're looking forward to it. We've had some great shows at the Trinity Sessions over the years, and it's always a gig that we look forward to getting back to, so we can't wait for that.
0: Oh, that's good. And you've been on tour for quite a while. I noticed that you started back in March and coming to the end of it at the moment.
2: Yeah, actually, the whole tour winds up with South Australia. This is our last weekend of the official album release tours, which, as you say, started in March back at the Port Ferry Folk Festival in Victoria. So we've done quite a few shows and a lot of miles over the last few months, and, we're coming to the end of it.
0: Coming to the end of it? Good. Now, just a bit of your background, Josh. You were a member of the Waifs, which everybody knows about, so tell us how you got started with the Waifs, and are you originally from WA?
2: No, I'm actually originally from New South Wales, but I left home at the end of high school with a band I was playing in and wound up in Broome eventually, and that's where I met Donna and Vicky, who were doing the same kind of thing, just travelling around, fresh out of school, playing music.
0: Yep.
2: And we teamed up in 1992 and made the Waifs, and 34 years later, we're still going.
0: Yeah, good on you. And you've been, done great success with the Waifs. And when did you team up with Felicity?
2: Well, back around 2020, we got invited into this thing called the Song Club, which was an online songwriting weekly assignment.
0: It was that part of the COVID situation, I guess, wasn't it?
2: Oh, look, it was kind of right at the beginning of when all that was happening.
0: Yeah.
2: It wasn't a response to it, but it just coincided with it, I think. But it was certainly handy at the time because, once we all had to sort of stay in our own spaces and weren't allowed to mingle, it provided us with a bit of an outlet and think creatively. And also you felt like you were part of a community because everyone was sending their songs in, we're all listening to each other's tunes and commenting back and forth. So it was nice in that respect. But then once things opened up, Felicity invited me around to her place. And, she said, if you're passing through, drop in and let's go out writing a song together.
0: Ah, good. And how's that been going? You've released a couple of albums or two or three albums, have you?
2: Well, we just released our third album in March
0: this
2: year. So it's going pretty well.
0: That's
2: We tend to measure the success of things by how many albums we've released. So three albums in and things are going strong.
0: Still going. Oh, that's good. And the style of music, I guess, for people who haven't heard, but it's like country, folk, rootsy, bluesy, that sort of thing. Is that how you describe it when you're trying to tell someone who hasn't heard your music before?
2: Yeah, well, roots music is a bit of an umbrella that captures all of, the country, folk, blues, bluegrass. So we've always loved that, all those styles of music.

0: music. And, you know, Felicity's been kind of well known and established in the Australian country music community. And, you know, my work with The Wastes, I guess we form it under the folk banner a bit over the years. But, now we bring those two styles together and, you know, a few other things as well. And so,
1: whatever works.
0: I don't really like to put it in a box too much.
1: No, it's exactly. All good music. Yeah, people can relate to and enjoy and have a good time with. And maybe I should have a bit of a chat to Felicity, seeing she's there. And
0: I'll hand it over to her.
1: All right, mate. Thanks.
2: Hey, Chris.
1: Hey, Felicity. Felicity Urquhart rhymes with circuit. And
2: that's the one.
1: And you had a gig on Saturday Night Country on the ABC for quite a while, didn't you?
2: Yeah, it was about 11 years.
1: And is that all?
2: Fun chatting to people about music, which I love.
1: That's great. And how are you enjoying the tour? You must enjoy touring if you keep on doing it. You must enjoy travel.
2: Yeah, we do love it. And it's really lovely now that we've got our third album. We've got three records to pull songs from for the set. And we always realise, we left that song out. It's hard to kind of...
1: Squeeze them all in.
2: Yeah, to put them all in, exactly. But, you know, it's really lovely and we're finding, we're starting to find our people or our tribe is sort of the modern term of phrase and we're just loving it. So we want to bring a bit of happiness around the country and those that come along seem to be having a good time.
1: That's good. And they find you, they can find you at Trinity Sessions on Friday night. And I guess you get all kinds, all ages and people from your... years in the country music scene and the Wastes fans and all that sort of thing. So you get a good mix, I guess.
2: We do. It's certainly a family affair at some places. And Trinity Sessions is a beautiful place to play. We've been lucky enough to do a couple of gigs there, and I've also been there with my friends Lynn Botell and Kevin Bennett as well.
1: Oh, yeah.
2: So it's a great music venue. So we hope to have a full house.
1: I'm sure, you get a good crowd. Night. Yeah, I had a chat with Lynn Botell last year. She was nice to have a chat too. And what can people expect? What are they going to hear on Friday night?
2: Hopefully they like acoustic instruments because we're bringing our guitars and banjo and ukulele and our bass player Ben Franz, who also plays in the Wastes. And so the three of us will make a pretty mighty sound, and I play the kick drum that Josh made me out of an old hat box.
1: You're right, that sounds good.
2: Yeah, pretty cool, actually. Yep. And so that's us. And we'll play tunes from the three records. Plus, I always request a couple of tunes from Josh's back catalogue that he wrote for the Wastes. And there'll be something from my back catalogue.
1: Yep.
2: And then we'll tell some stories and away we go.
1: We'll have a good time. Good time will be had by all. I noticed I was reading the instruments on one of the songs, I can't remember what it was, and you had a glockenspiel in there. And I didn't really know what that was. But I think I had an idea it was something that... tubular bells used to play, or is that what is
2: a
1: glockenspiel?
2: Well, it takes you back to the classroom, I think. Certainly in primary school, we had it was always a glockenspiel explosion, and in the wrong hands, it can be an almighty racket, but in the right hands, Josh had a bit of fun playing the glockenspiel on the song Go North, Go South. And because he pulled the glock out, I said, well, I'm going to bring the jaw harp out. So
1: I played
2: the jaw harp and he played the glock, and it's a bit of fun. But we can't play it live because we've got our hands on our guitars.
1: Yeah.
2: And,
1: got your hands full.
2: Occasions where they've got to have the record to hear us play that.
1: Fair enough, too. What about the jaw harp? Do you play that live? Well, you know, you can't play the guitar as well.
2: Unless they had
1: it's a bit difficult.
2: I don't know. They've mentioned a special holder for harmonica, but not jaw harp.
1: No, a bit difficult. Now, I've got a song teed up, which is on your... it's called Please Ourselves. Can you tell us a little bit about that? And you can intro it, and then I'll play it. And anything else you want to tell us before I wind up the interview?
2: Just that we'd love to see folks secure the last few tickets. They can jump on felicityandjosh.com, the website.
1: Yep.
2: Or talk to Trinity Sessions, but it's easy there. We've got a couple of gigs in the vicinity. We're heading out to the area around Florio on Saturday night.
1: Down to
2: Goolwa.
1: Goolwa. Down at the Murray Mouth, and the venue there is I can't quite remember what it was, but it was
2: it's the Murray Joint.
1: Murray Delta Juke Joint or something like that. I haven't seen that one, but. Yeah, have you been to that one yet? Before?
2: No, it's the first for the pair of us. So that'll be a whole lot of fun. And we are definitely playing Please Ourselves in the set. And
1: if you
2: want to come along, grab those tickets now to the shows. And this one really is about, as we've gotten older, we just realise you can't please other people. You've just got to please yourself.
1: Absolutely.
2: It's that simple.
1: That's right. It is that simple. And also, I notice you're going to go to Lamoureux as well, which...
2: Yes.
1: Out the Mallee.
2: That's going to be fun. A whole unique experience, that one, if people want to come on out. It's only a couple of hours from Adelaide.
1: It's a bit of a gin joint, by the look of it.
2: Stars. Yeah. I beg your pardon?
1: I think it's in a gin joint, by the look of it.
2: Yes. Yeah, it's a distillery, and they'll have the right beverages there to satisfy people's needs, and a local cook-up as well is happening. So it's going to be a feast and music, which sounds perfect, right up our alley.
1: Down Lamoureux way. Good on you. Well, thanks very much, Josh and Felicity, for having a chat to us. Good luck with the rest of the tour and the album. And I'll catch you next time, and we're going to play Please Ourselves. Cheers.
3: Thanks, Chris.
1: Bye-bye.
3: Thanks, Chris.
1: See ya. No worries.
3: Bye.
1: Bye.

0: Felicity Urquhart and Josh Cunningham with Please Ourselves. And that's one of their new songs for their new album. And they'll be in town on Friday night at the Trinity Sessions. That's Friday the 15th of May. Then on the 16th of May down at Goolwa at the Murray River Delta Joint. And then on the 17th in Lamoureux, somewhere over on down the Mallee, on the Mallee Highway. It's now 23 minutes after 1 o'clock on Adelaide's Coast FM.
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0: 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And before Paolo, we heard from Amy Winehouse with He Can Only Hold Her. 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
0: Holdfast Bay Bowls and Croquet Club present Sunday sessions where the weekend lingers a little longer. And on Sunday the 24th of May, come and see the Rocking Dally Roos featuring Coast FM's very own Judith War. The band will commence playing at 2 p.m, concluding at 5 p.m. For table bookings, phone the club on 8295 1444, 8295 1444, and the bar's open between 1 o'clock and 6 o'clock. 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The Partners of Veterans Association of SA are holding their Veterans Families Day on the 17th of May. That's this Sunday. It's at the Mobara Park Oval, 14 Garden Terrace, Mawson Lakes, and it's between 10 a.m. and 4 p.m. All Defence Force members, past and present, their families and general public are invited. 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There'll also be a free sausage sizzle and refreshments available. 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And it's now 28 minutes before 2. And the program's Deep Roots and Dusty Roads through until 2 o'clock. Good to have your company today.

Mavericks with Easy As It Seems. Before the Mavericks, we heard from Jojo Zepp and the Falcons with Beating Around the Bush. And before Jojo Zepp, we heard from Loretta Lynn with You're Looking at Country. And it's now 19 minutes before 2 on Coast FM. And coming up at 2 o'clock is JJ Shannon with At the Crossroads. Stay tuned for JJ. And here's Lynn Botel.

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1: One, two, three.

Buddy Williams, I Like a Glass of Beer, Johnny Chester song. And before Buddy, we heard from Casey Chambers with the Campfire song. And before Casey, Nat King Cole with Nature Boy. Nearly time for me to say goodbye, 3 minutes before 2 o'clock. Stay tuned for JJ Shannon. I'll be back on Friday. I've got filling in for the magazine show Friday morning from 9 o'clock. Also, the barbecue on coming up on Friday at Bunnings. And I won't be here next week. I'm going over to Melbourne. So see you in a couple of weeks. Take care, and I'll say goodbye with this song.

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1: Hello there, this is Michael Lynch. An Australian Defence Force soldier has died in a training accident on the New South Wales south coast. Federal politics reporter Nelson Scott.
2: The Australian Defence Force has confirmed a soldier has died during a parachuting training course at Jervis Bay Airfield last night. Another soldier was injured during the incident, but did not require hospitalisation. The death comes just over 2 years after Lance Corporal Jack Fitzgibbon was killed in a parachute accident at a base in Sydney's northwest. The ADF has requested the privacy of the victim's family be respected and has flagged it will provide further updates shortly. Nelson Scott, Canberra.
1: Well, by this time tomorrow, the major talking point among economists will be the federal budget to be delivered by Treasurer Jim Chalmers this evening. Word around the Canberra corridors of power today is that the financial blueprint for the 2026-27 year will focus on housing and tax reform designed to lift housing supply for first home buyers. The Financial Review's political editor Phil Currie says it's already become clear that the capital gains tax discount and negative gearing deductions are unlikely to get a Guernsey until next year.
3: If you're negatively gearing a property now, then you've got nothing to worry about. You won't be affected. That's what they mean by grandfathering. But the new negative gearing changes mean that if you buy an existing home, been occupied or pre-owned, you won't be able to negatively gear it. You can only negatively gear a brand new property.
1: 8 cases and 3 deaths from hantavirus have now been confirmed after an outbreak of the infection on board a cruise ship in the Atlantic Ocean. Federal Health Minister Mark Butler says 3 people from New South Wales, 2 Queenslanders and a New Zealander will spend 3 weeks in quarantine when they return to Australia later this week.
4: There is an incubation period of 42 days potentially for this virus, but the risk of transmission obviously drops off after the first few weeks.
1: The panic buying of electric vehicles across Australia has prompted a warning from motoring groups today about price gouging. They say Australians face artificially inflated prices for EVs as demand outstrips supply and wait times blow out for the most popular, cheaper Chinese vehicles. The first of 4 low-interest loans have been approved under the South Australian Government's $200 million drought loan scheme. The scheme offers 10-year loans of up to $250,000 to drought-affected farmers in eligible production areas. In world news, Donald Trump says while a ceasefire with Iran remains in place, it's unbelievably weak. Tehran has delivered a counter-offer to the United States, 14-point peace plan, which includes an offer to immediately end the war on all fronts. Trump has called the proposal totally unacceptable. He says he's now running out of patience to secure an agreement.
5: The ceasefire is on massive life support, where the doctor walks in and says, sir, your loved one has approximately a 1% chance of living.
1: On the other side of the Atlantic, British Prime Minister Keir Starmer is on the brink of losing his leadership. The push by 70 of his own MPs to see him quit Downing Street follows a humiliating defeat in last week's local body elections. This is Air News. I'm absolutely horrified. That was Alistair Clarkson's reaction over a decision by an insurance company to reject the concussion claims of 3 retired AFL players. The 4-time premiership coach is urging Melbourne and the Coaches Association to cut ties with the sponsor and insurance giant Zurich over its failure to approve recent payouts. Kangaroos coach has told the Herald Sun the AFL should look at the American NFL, which has created a self-funding model. And in a shock move, Michael Voss this morning resigned as Carlton coach, although he said he'd actually made the decision to quit last Friday. American audiences have been treated to a look behind the relationship between Gout Gout and the Sprinters coach Di Shepherd. As he prepares for the 2028 Los Angeles Olympic Games, the teenager Gout Gout has been featured in the US version of 60 Minutes.
6: Running just feeds that, I guess, inner child in me that wants to, you know, kind of feel free. Like, running makes me feel like myself, for sure.
1: Only one game in the EPL overnight, ending in a 1-1 draw between Tottenham and Leeds, which found an equaliser via a penalty deep in the second half, as heard here on Stan Sport.
7: It is Calvert-Lewin! It's powered home by the Leeds number 9!
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8: Yes, it's currently 21 degrees and we're headed for a maximum today of 24 degrees with a partly cloudy afternoon. Now for tomorrow, after a minimum of 15, once again we're headed for 24 and a partly cloudy day. But on Thursday, we will be headed for 23 after a minimum of 15, and we have a few possible showers for Thursday. That's the latest news, sport and weather for this hour.
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Good afternoon. It's JJ with you right through till 4 o'clock this afternoon with At the Crossroads. Need to thank Chris John once again for Deep Roots and Dusty Roads. He'll be back, actually, he'll be on Friday night, or Friday during the morning, with the Coast Magazine program, and then he takes a well-earned break next week, and all being equal, back again the following week, on a Tuesday, right through from 12 till 2.

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0: 88.7 Adelaide Coast FM. That's the Seekers there with The Carnival Is Over. And we kicked off the show today with Daniel O'Donnell and Jambalaya.
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0: 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Dwight Yoakam there with Claudette. And before that, Australia's own Gina Jeffries with My Shoes Keep Walking Back to You.
1: He's

You know, she came to see him one last time. Oh, and we all wondered if she would. And it kept running through my mind. This time, he's over her for good.

88.7 Adelaide's Coast FM. And that was Bobby V with the Everly Brothers' big hit, Walk Right Back. We also heard from George Jones. Pretty sad song, that one. He Stopped Loving Her Today. And kicking off the set was Frank Highfield, Let Me Lay in Your Arms.

0: Yes, you're on 88.7 Adelaide's Coast FM, and we were listening then to Hank Williams Jr. called, let's have a listen, Family Tradition. Yes, it was a family tradition, and his dad used to call him Bo Cephas, didn't he? Hank Williams Jr.
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0: 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Sammy Wynette there, and I Don't Want to Play House. Before that, it was Alan Jackson, It Must Be Love, and kicking off the set was The Highwaymen, and The Last Cowboy Song.
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We were listening then to Slim Whitman with Rose Marie, and we also heard from George Strait, Beautiful Day for Goodbye. And I think probably coming up at 3 o'clock we will have our latest news, sport and weather. 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

0: I'm telling you now, of course, the Freddie and the Dreamers there on 88.7 Adelaide's Coast FM. We also heard from Normie Rowe with Ooh La La. That's a good song, isn't it? And kicking off the set was Slim Dusty himself with Cunnamulla Fella.
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2: Good afternoon, this is Michael Lynch. The Federal Opposition says it will more than likely reject any changes to property taxes, which the Federal Government is expected to include in tonight's budget speech. Labor has already flagged its plans to revise the capital gains tax discount and negative gearing deductions, a move Treasurer Jim Chalmers claims will lift housing supply and assist more young people to buy their first home. But Deputy Liberal Leader Jane Hume says this won't happen and just amounts to a broken election promise.
3: The Coalition will instinctively oppose higher taxes. Okay. Moreover, we instinctively oppose a broken promise, a lie that was told just a year ago when the Prime Minister ruled out these tax changes.
2: The ACT's independent Senator David Pocock has welcomed the federal government's $50 million commitment to upgrade the Sydney-Canberra rail corridor. But the senator believes the funding is not enough to deliver meaningful improvements to travel times or service quality. The budget includes $50 million in Commonwealth funding, matched by $25 million each from the ACT and New South Wales governments to deliver early works and planning to improve performance on the corridor. Senator Pocock says he's been a long-time advocate for a faster rail connection between Sydney and Canberra. Legislation is being introduced in the New South Wales Parliament in a bid to curb escalating gang violence in the state. This report from Dusty Fitzpatrick.
4: Under the proposed changes, a range of new offences would be introduced aimed at addressing organised crime. They'll target issues including firebombings, public shootings, the use of kill cars, and the recruitment of children to carry out crimes. Police Minister Yasmin Catley says criminals are being put on notice.
5: If these people think they're above the law, well, they can sit and procrastinate over that in Long Bay Jail.
4: A court's ability to take a person's organised crime links into account when deciding bail would also be enhanced under the proposed legislation. Dusty Fitzpatrick, Sydney.
2: Well, thanks to the introduction of new technology, hospitality venues at Melbourne night spots can now be monitored by police in real time. Kiara Parker says the high-tech equipment is designed to track down those responsible for the organised firebombing crime network.
6: To prevent further arson attacks, hospitality venues will now be able to opt into providing live CCTV feeds directly to police, giving officers enhanced real-time vision to improve response times. The state government will invest $5 million to boost tech in the State Command and Coordination Centre to deliver it. An expert from the Violence Reduction Unit will also be embedded in police headquarters on Spencer Street to disrupt the grooming and exploitation of young people being targeted by crime syndicates to carry out the arson attacks. A $10 million hospitality security fund is also available for venues to upgrade their security with things like security doors, alarms and fire suppression. Police Minister Anthony Carbine says they're helping businesses to protect staff and patrons.
7: People can know while everything's being done that's possible to keep them safe, to have a great time and to make sure that those who do wrong can be held to account.
6: Operation Eclipse, which was set up to investigate the string of firebombings across the city, has so far arrested more than 40 people. Kiara Parker, Melbourne.
2: Josh Fraser will take over as Carlton's interim senior AFL coach following the resignation today of Michael Voss. SEN reporter Tom Morris says news of Voss's departure comes as no real surprise.
8: Clearly Michael Voss knew that he wasn't going to get a new contract next year. There'd been good dialogue between himself and Chris Davies, the footy boss, and Graham Wright, the CEO, for a number of weeks now. And I think when it became apparent for Voss, in his own mind, that he wasn't going to be coaching the club in 2027, he pulled the pin.
2: A respected Indigenous leader is spearheading the push for a new Darwin-based AFL team. Sarah Patterson reports.
9: Former Footscray and Brisbane player Michael McLean, affectionately known as Magic, is dreaming big. He says having a 20th AFL team based in Darwin would make a huge difference to the competition and help bring the local community alive. He'd also love to see 9 games played in Darwin every season. Magic, this year's honoree in the Sir Doug Nicholls round, is a zealous advocate for the Northern Territory following Tasmania into the AFL, regardless of the obvious logistical challenges. Sarah Patterson, Air Sport.
2: Another West Tigers star has agreed to re-sign with the club. Premiership-winning winger Sunia Turuva signing a new deal until the end of the 2030 NRL season, just days after Jari Mbula and Taylan and Terrell May also re-signed. Australian Independent Radio News.
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0: Yeah, it's currently 22 degrees and we're headed for a maximum today of 24 with a partly cloudy afternoon. Now for tomorrow, after a minimum of 15, once again we head for 24 degrees, partly cloudy day. And for Thursday, the 14th of May, after a minimum of 15, we are headed for 23 degrees and possible showers on Thursday. Okay, welcome along to the second hour of At the Crossroads. I'm going to remind you about this Sunday coming up. We've got Coast FM community at a special fundraising movie afternoon, the highly acclaimed and long-awaited sequel, The Devil Wears Prada 2. We're taking over the Capri Theatre in Goodwood on Sunday from 2 o'clock for a 3:30 movie start. This event is open to all and a perfect opportunity to meet some of your most loved presenters. 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Spots are limited, so please be quick not to miss out. I hope we'll see you down there. We've got plenty of music coming your way in the next about now 40 minutes, and we've got songs from the Bellingmead Brothers, the Mavericks, Bobby Bear, Dr. Hook. So please stick with me right through till 4 o'clock as we travel through our program today. Here's Patsy Cline.

0: 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And before that it was Daniel O'Donnell with Don't Let Me Cross Over.
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Yes, you're on 88.7 Adelaide's Coast FM, and that was the Mavericks. Here Comes My Happiness Again. We also heard from Carrie Underwood, All American Girl. Coming up next, well, actually, after this next song, we will have our community notice board, and I hope that you can have a pen and paper ready, because I'll be writing or yelling out some phone numbers that you may wish to write down.

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0: Yeah, we're going to have a pizza night for the Sound of Elvis fan club. And it's on Friday the 15th of May, which will be coming up this weekend, I think. Yep, 15th of May, and it'll be held at the Brett Entertainment Centre, 11 to 15 Davies Road, Winfield, at 6 p.m. You can enjoy a casual evening, pizza, popcorn and sweets, while watching the Elvis movies, Paradise Hawaii Style and Wild in the Country. On the big screen will be, and for inquiries and tickets, you could phone Nancy 0412 637 019. That's Nancy 0412 637 019. Tickets are also available at the Brit. Now, the Rockin' at the South has got the Pumpkin Piano Cats playing on Thursday the 14th of May, which is coming up this week as well, from 7 through to 10. They have their meetings at the Active Elder Hall and corner of Charles and Albert Street in Ascot Park. The doors will open at 6:30 p.m. There is a small entry fee, BYO drinks and nibbles, and they have raffles. You keep bopping till you're dropping and raging to stop the aging. And you can phone SOS for information on 0427 718 979. So he's also on Facebook, SOS the South. So the number again, SOS, S-O-Z, 0427 718 979. 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That's the postcode. So 25 Naldira Street, Glandore, 5037. 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

0: Yes, you're on 88.7 Adelaide's Coast FM. And that's Amos Morris there with My Imagination. And before that, we heard from Jim Reeves, I Know One. And we kicked off with the Bellamy Brothers, Let Your Love Flow.
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88.7 Adelaide's Coast FM. And that was Alabama, One More Time Around. Before that, Carl Perkins with Honky Tonk Gal. And from 1949, we had Hank Williams with Mind Your Own Business.

Yeah, that's George Jones right here on 88.7 Adelaide's Coast FM and The Love Bug. Up next we've got Bobby and Laurie with The Eyes of Love. This should take us out for today. Thanks for your company today and thanks for those phone calls.

0: I'm standing
1: at the cross. Once again, thanks very much for your company today. Stand by now for Tuesday Drive with John Forster. I'll be back again next Tuesday at 2 o'clock, and I hope you can join me then.

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1: Good afternoon, this is Air News South Australia. I'm Steve Barker. SA police are investigating an incident after three shots were allegedly fired into the front of a house in Adelaide's northeast. Darren McAlane has this report.
2: The residents inside were not physically injured when shots were allegedly fired into a Manapara house. A short time later, police and fire crews were called to Hillier after they received reports of an SUV on fire. Fire crews extinguished the blaze and the stolen vehicle was fully destroyed. Police believe both incidents are linked. SA detectives are seeking information from witnesses and said you do not need to leave your name, just tell us what you know. Phone Crime Stoppers on 1800 333 000. Darren McAlane, Air News.
1: The first of four low-interest loans have been approved under the South Australian Government's $200 million drought loan scheme. The scheme offers 10-year loans of up to $250,000 to drought-affected farmers in eligible production areas. Despite recent rain, producers in some areas continue to face cash flow pressures due to drought. The next stage of algal bloom recovery continues this month, with two new artificial reefs to be established in Gulf St Vincent. The purpose-built concrete modules will be installed in waters off Warina on the Fleurieu Peninsula and Kangaroo Island's Nepean Bay. Designed to mimic coral structures, the reefs will create a new home for oysters and lead to the recovery and growth of kingfish, mulloway, snapper, squid, as well as octopus. A man's been busted with a blood alcohol reading almost five times the legal limit. A Kia sedan was reported swerving all over the road on Park Terrace at Salisbury this morning. Police caught up with the driver in a shopping centre car park. He allegedly produced a reading of 0.246. The 42-year-old has been reported and will appear in court at a later date. The panic buying of electric vehicles across Australia has prompted a warning from motoring groups about price gouging. They say Australians face artificially inflated prices for EVs as demand outstrips supply and wait times blow out for the most popular, cheaper Chinese vehicles. And 97% of Aussies say they've seen their energy bills spike over the past year. Consumer group Choice says it's the highest number recorded in more than 10 years of surveying household heating and cooling costs. Home appliance expert Chris Barnes says one of the cheapest ways to stay warm is using heated throws or electric blankets.
3: They're a really good way of heating the person rather than heating the whole house or heating the room, and they are much cheaper to run than most other appliances. So if you're happy to just heat yourself, that's not going to cost you more than about, you know, $40 or $50 for the whole season.
1: Now to Air Sport. Carlton coach Michael Voss, who today resigned from the Blues as coach, has been praised by Patrick Cripps as a great mentor. The skipper spoke briefly after arriving at the club this morning.
4: He's been a great mentor and a great coach to me, so he just let me know before everyone else found out. So, our relationship's really strong, and that's all I can really say now, guys. So.
1: Josh Fraser has been appointed interim coach. In the EPL, Tottenham and Leeds have played out a one-all draw. Australia's Alexi Poprin has been bundled out of the Italian Open by world number one Jannik Sinner. Adelaide star Taylor Walker could make a shock return from a hamstring injury against North Melbourne on Saturday. Walker suffered a minor strain early on in the showdown on May 1st, and it was thought then the 36-year-old would not be seen again until after the bye in round 12. But the Crows great is in with a chance of taking on the Roos, which would mean he'd only miss one game. I'm Steve Barker. This is Air News South Australia.
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5: The Adelaide forecast for the next 2 days. For Wednesday the 13th of May, we're dropping down to 15 overnight, hitting a maximum of 24 degrees and a partly cloudy day. For Thursday the 14th of May, a minimum of 15 degrees, a maximum of 23 degrees and a possible shower. Currently here at Glendore, we're sitting on 21 degrees. Well, a big thank you going out to JJ Shannon once again for another great program. Always plays some really good music, indeed. 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And on today's program, the feature artist double play is Linda Ronstadt from the 1970s. The comedy and novelty song is by George Smilovic from 1984. The triple play takes us back to 1967 with Cheryl Gray, Sandy Shaw and the Beach Boys, and the instrumental is by the Champs in 1959. So I hope you can stay listening here to 88.77 Adelaide's Coast FM. So today, to start today's program, we're going back to the 80s with Foreigner and a song called I Don't Want to Live Without You.

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Well, that was our triple play. We went back to the year of 1967 and then we had the Wild Honey by the Beach Boys. We also heard Sandy Shaw, Puppet on a String, and Cheryl Gray and the song that brought it to prominence called You Made Me What I Am from 1967. However, she changed her name back to her birth name in 1969 and she had a really big hit in the mid-70s. It was Samantha Sang. So there you go. Coming up now, we're going back to the 70s. This is Mungo Jerry with Baby Jump.

0: 88.7 Adelaide's Coast FM, Tuesday Drive with John, and that was Mungo Jerry with Baby Jump. Coming up in just a moment, we're going to be listening to some Bruce Springsteen and also Tom Petty and the Heartbreakers. 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

from the 1969 classic album Abbey Road. That's the Beatles with Oh Darling. Before that, we had Tom Petty and the Heartbreakers with American Girl from 1976, and Bruce Springsteen from the 80s with Downbound Train. It's time for our instrumental for the week. We're going back to 1959 with the Champs, and this is their follow-up to their big single called Tequila. This is Too Much Tequila.

0: Yes, that was the Champs from 1959 with Too Much Tequila. Now, two members of the Champs later on became fairly famous in the 70s themselves. In 1969, Jim Seals and Dash Croft formed themselves as the duo Seals and Croft. And, of course, they had a number of hits in the 70s. Good evening out there to Brendan Shane and support worker Sam, who are off to the movies tonight to see The Sheep Detectives. And my grandson went and saw that the other day and thoroughly enjoyed it. So I hope you have a great night as well. Let's look at what programs will be following me here tonight on 88.7 Adelaide's Coast FM. At 6 p.m, The Vets on Air with Robin Carbons. At 8 p.m, The Sound Cage with Mandy. 10 p.m, Blues Before Midnight with Harold Lindemann. At midnight, we've got Early Wednesday Morning with Bob Lindau filling in the chair. At 3 a.m, Cold Sea's Pick of the Week. And then 6 a.m, Wednesday Breakfast with Hamps. It's all great music, great variety here on 88.7 Adelaide's Coast FM. Coming up in just a moment, we've got some Midnight Oil, The Knack, and also Simple Minds.
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There we had Simple Minds with Love Song from 1981. I wonder if I've been able to get a gig with that band. Maybe. Before that, we had The Knack with Don't Look Back. It's always good advice, that for sure. And we had the start of the bracket. We had Midnight Oil with Forgotten Years. Yes. Thank you to our Tuesday Drive sponsors, Ability Action Australia and Living to the Max. Much appreciated. We also appreciate you for phone calls and the messages that have come through. Thank you very much for that as well. Coming up, Robin Carbons with The Vets on Air. So that brings me to the end of this program. Till next week from John, this is Bye for Now. To lead us up to news time, Elton John theme from a non-existent TV series.

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1: I'm Mark Dransfield. There are concerns the federal government's slashing of the current health fund rebate for over 65s might push patients with private health insurance into the public hospital system. Chief Executive of the Private Hospitals Association, Brett Heffernan, believes more than 60,000 over 65s will drop their cover.
2: The reality is that more than 2.5 million patients aged 65 plus go into private hospitals every year. Now, any portion of that caseload gets shunted onto the public hospital system. We're talking about a system that will go close to collapse.
1: Five Australians and a New Zealander are isolating in the Netherlands after stepping off a virus-stricken cruise ship. The complex operation of evacuating the passengers is now complete. World Health Organization team leader Boris Pavlin says the process worked well.
3: This has actually been a masterclass in how to handle something like this. The Spanish authorities have been incredibly efficient. There have been no hiccups in the way that it's been run.
1: The Australian government will fly the group to Perth later this week, where they'll remain at a quarantine facility for 28 days. An SAS sniper has died after an incident during a parachuting exercise on the New South Wales coast. Warrant officer Lachlan Muddle fell to the ground after colliding with another soldier mid-air. The second paratrooper sustained minor injuries. Major General Garth Gould says Lachlan Muddle will be remembered for his commitment to serving the nation.
4: Both paratroopers were highly skilled. Between the two of them, they had several thousand jumps to their credit. Warrant officer Lachlan Muddle was 50 years old. He joined the army in 1994.
1: Reforms are being introduced into the New South Wales Parliament aimed at helping police and judges better address organised crime. Penalties would be strengthened for those who recruit children to carry out crimes. Attorney General Michael Daly says the government's been proactive in its bid to stamp out crime.
5: What they do is to give the courts the option to put these people in jail for longer. So if you think the law is above you, great. You can contemplate that in Long Bay Jail for a very long time. That's what this is about.
1: A new study has found up to 7.5% of respiratory hospital admissions across the country could be prevented if air pollution levels were reduced. Deakin University researchers have discovered a clear link between everyday exposures, such as traffic emissions, to cardiorespiratory hospitalisations. New data has confirmed people working from home are missing out on promotions and pay rises. 68% of Australian companies have adjusted employee salaries in the last 2 years based on how often they're in the office. Clinton Marks at Robert Half Recruitment says it's easy to be forgotten if you're not in the workplace.
6: There's an effort level, I think, that you need to apply if you're working from home to get your work to be seen. So I don't know about you, but certainly in the lockdown period, I've certainly found a lot of people were calling me during the day just to be seen.
1: And South Australia's reputation as a world-class food and wine destination could be bolstered with a potential listing in the Michelin Guide. Inspectors are visiting restaurants in Adelaide and across regional South Australia. Finally, to the Australian share market, the All Ords has closed down 32 points at 89.09. One Australian dollar is buying around 72.13 US cents. This is AIR News. Michael Voss claims he is at peace with the decision to resign as Carlton coach. Speaking to AFL media, Voss opened up on the moment he realised it was time to move on.
7: During the week, last week was the first time I just sort of sat with the result the week before and thought about where the group was at, where the club currently was, and maybe where they needed to go. And just, you know, when thinking about that more deeply and reflecting on that, I felt like it was time to elevate those conversations.
1: Josh Fraser takes over as interim. Club president Rob Priestley has revealed the Blues wanted to roll Voss last year, but instead made other changes. NRL and Dragons co-captain Damien Cook has opened up on his decision to leave the club at the end of the season. The veteran hooker says he was emotional when telling his teammates he'd signed a two-year deal with English club Castleford.
8: I wanted to make sure that I told him from myself, and it was tough to get the words out. Held it together quite well, I think. There's a few little tears after it, but yeah, it was a tough decision, mate. I've come down here, and despite the results, I've absolutely loved the experience.
1: And Australian cricket selectors have named one day in T20 squads for the upcoming tour of Bangladesh and Pakistan. Liam Scott, Joel Davies and Ollie Peake are among the players to make their first national squad. Australian Independent Radio News.
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9: And the forecast for tomorrow, Wednesday, the 13th day of May. Partly cloudy, winds easterly 15 to 20 kilometres an hour. And temperatures, the maximum temperatures for Adelaide and Elizabeth 24, Glenelg and Noarlunga 23, Mount Barker is 21. And the overnight lows, Adelaide and Noarlunga 15, Elizabeth, Glenelg 14, Mount Barker 11. Looking further ahead, Thursday a maximum of 24 and partly cloudy, and Friday 23 with showers increasing. The weather for our troops overseas, we're at 1900 hours, and currently underneath the veranda at Grand Door, it is 19 degrees.

Buffy Santa Marie there from 1964 and Universal Soldier. And welcome to Vets on Air, the program for veterans of all conflicts and their families, also for the general community, brought to you by the Vietnam Veterans Federation, the caring ex-service organization. And Vets on Air is proudly sponsored by RSL Care SA, the Veterans Carers. Call them on 8379 2600. I'm Robin Carbons, your host. And as a big thank you to John Forster for that Tuesday Drive program. Great music and great funny stuff as well. So thanks for that, John. And of course, he'll be back next Tuesday, 4 to 6pm for the Tuesday Drive program. I'm going to start the music off this afternoon with Toto and Africa. 88.7 Adelaide's Coast FM.

0: Toto there with Africa. 88.7 Adelaide's Coast FM. Vets on Air is the program brought to you by the Vietnam Veterans Federation. And we're at Unit 1, 31-39 Norfolk Road at Marion. Now, the office is open Monday to Thursday, 10 a.m. to 3 p.m. So if you want assistance with pensions or anything DVA, the phone number there, 8296-2411. And the phone number here in the studio, if you want to talk to me right now, that is 8371 1000. But please ring during the music, then I will be able to talk to you.
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1961, Johnny O'Keefe, and I'm counting on you. 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Call them on 8379 2600. That includes the Andrew Russell Veterans Living Emergency Housing. Yes, I know, we normally ask you to support our sponsors, but in this case, RSL Care SA is there to support you. So give them a call, 8379 2600. Information from the Department of Veterans Affairs, and this is an interesting one. Expressions of interest now open for the Open Arms National Advisory Committee. Expressions of interest are now open for individuals who want to contribute to the mental health and well-being of veterans and families of veterans by joining the Open Arms National Advisory Committee. The National Advisory Committee plays an important role in supporting Open Arms, veterans and families counselling. The committee provides advice on emerging issues, community perspectives and service priorities, helping to ensure Open Arms services remain responsive to the needs of veterans and families. Committee members bring a broad range of skills, experience and insights. Applications are encouraged from people who have relevant professional or lived experience and a strong understanding of the veteran community. This may include experience in mental health, well-being, governance, leadership, community engagement, or advocacy. Open Arms values diverse perspectives and experiences. People from different backgrounds, locations and life experiences are encouraged to consider applying if they are passionate about improving outcomes for veterans and their families. For more information about the role, including eligibility requirements and how to apply, is available here. But you can't link that, so available from the DVA, Department of Veterans Affairs website, or the Open Arms website. But I would suggest you Google Open Arms National Advisory Committee, and that would give you the direct link on how to apply and the eligibility requirements and all the rest of the requirements for that role. And this is another interesting one from the Department of Veterans Affairs. Don't wait on the phone to book a ride home. Use your right of return card. Haven't heard of this one before. This is a new one out. Thousands of veterans rely on DVA's booked car with driver service each year to get to and from medical appointments. In 2025 alone, almost 30,000 veterans used the service, completing more than 650,000 journeys. And there's a simple way to make your trip home quicker without needing to call DVA again, with a right of return card. When you travel to your appointment using DVA arranged transport, your driver should give you a right of return card, which will have all the information you need to organise the journey back home. So instead of calling DVA to

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Joey D and the Starlighters now with a little bit more music, and yep, you can get up and do the peppermint twist on 88.7 Adelaide's Coast FM.

Joey D and Starlighters and the Peppermint Twist. From 1962 to 1975, over 60,000 Australians served in Vietnam. Together with New Zealand service personnel, they wrote another chapter in the history of ANZAC. The Australian commitment consisted predominantly of Army personnel, but significant numbers of Air Force and Navy personnel and some civilians also took part. Our defence personnel served on ships, conducted mine clearance operations, provided training and assistance to South Vietnamese forces, and fought in the jungle, the scrub, paddies and villages. They flew combat and air support missions, tended to the wounded, and performed the myriad other tasks of war. The Battle of Coral Balmoral during the 12th of May to the 6th of June 1968 was by far Australia's longest, largest, bloodiest battle involving more soldiers of both forces, Australian and enemy, and suffering more casualties than any other battle of the Vietnam War.

Commandos Coup in Action, Vietnam, 10th of May 1967. RJF Deed, age 21. G.T. Bartholomew, age 22. 11th of May 1967, K.F. Matheson, age 24. 11th of May 1969, E.J. Lee, age 22. And R.J. Yule, aged 22. 13th of May 1968, the binning of Battles for Fire Support Bases Coral and Balmoral. E.J. Bailey, age 23. P.E. Lewis, 24. R.B. Hickey, 24. R.L. McNabb, 20. 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O'Brien, 21. C.J. Sawtell, 19. I.J. Scott, 21. L.R. Shepherd, 22. B.M. Trimble, 21. R.C.A. Watson, 20. J.H. Witten, 28. And R. O'Hanlon, aged 25. 13th of May 1969, K.J. Kerr, aged 19. 14th of May 1968, I.K. Dawson, 24, C. Nisbet, 20, J.G.S. Pierce, age 22. 14th of May 1970, A.W. Ahern, 25. 16th of May 1968, W.H. Martin, 22, A.J. Wallace, 20, H.W. White, 21, A.H. Young, 21, and B.T. Young, 21, lest we forget.

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Now, if you want a request or just pass on some information, or if you have information that you want us to pass on about an upcoming event, you can email us at info@coastfm.com.au. And, of course, mark it Attention Vets on Air, and then I will get it. And the studio phone number here, if you want to talk to me right now, 83711000. But please ring during the music, which is not just quite yet, because I have another media release from Ministers Miles and Keogh, and that's the Honourable Richard Miles, MP, Deputy Prime Minister and Minister for Defence, and the Honourable Matt Keogh, MP, Minister for Veterans Affairs and Minister for Defence Personnel. And this is a very good, very interesting, very, very good one. The Albanese government has appointed Penny McKay as the inaugural Commissioner of the Defence and Veteran Services Commissioner, the DVSC, for a five-year term. The DVSC is key to delivering on the government's efforts to reduce the unacceptable rate of suicide among serving and ex-serving veterans. Ms. McKay was appointed following an extensive, merit-based recruitment process. She is highly qualified to lead the DVSC with a distinguished public service career, including serving in independent oversight roles as Deputy Commonwealth and Defence Force Ombudsman. Ms. McKay is a lawyer with experience as a state, territory and Commonwealth prosecutor, and has conducted coercive hearings as General Counsel of the Australian Commissioner for Law Enforcement Integrity. She has dedicated her career to achieving fairness for the community. Ms. McKay has served as acting commissioner since the DVSC began operations in September 2025, fulfilling the recommendation the Royal Commission into Defence and Veteran Suicide deemed its most important. The DVSC operates independently of government and is backed by significant evidence-gathering powers. It is tasked with driving ongoing systemic reform across the defence and veteran ecosystem. A key element of its mandate is to hold government to account by monitoring and reporting on progress to implement agreed recommendations. The recent passage of standalone legislation makes the DVSC truly independent, with the Commissioner appointed by the Governor-General. The government has provided significant funding of $44.5 million over 4 years, including $10 million in the first year to establish and operationalise the DVSC. Funding for the DVSC is ongoing. Ms. McKay's permanent appointment is an important milestone as the government continues its urgent work to implement the agreed Royal Commission recommendations. Ms. McKay's term as Commissioner will begin on the 1st of June 2026. And I love it. Yes, Ms. McKay appointed to the Defence and Veterans Service Commission, five-year term. So she's going to be independent of government and is backed by significant evidence-gathering powers. So I hope that works. Is tasked with driving ongoing systemic reform across the defence and veteran ecosystem. So I'm assuming if you've got a problem and you want solved out, you contact Ms. McKay, and of course we'll have all those details how to contact her at a future date, I would think. The only concerning thing I have here is the recent passage of standalone legislation makes the DVSC truly independent. Okay, the standalone legislation, it's her legislation for her, controls how she's done. The commissioner appointed by the Governor General. But up the top of the little list, it says the Albanese government has appointed Penny McKay as the inaugural commissioner. The Albanese government has appointed Penny McKay. Yet down further it says the commissioner appointed by the Governor-General.
the Albanese government would have recommended to the Governor General. So is she truly independent from government? Let us just hope that the standalone legislation makes that possible for her to be truly, truly independent.

0: Millie there with My Boy Lollipop. And before that we had Buddy Holly from 1957 and Peggy Sue on 88.7 Adelaide's Coast FM.
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While I'm thanking people, I should thank all of our sponsors, so please support all of Coast FM sponsors as they're the ones that keep us on air 24/7. Now, the Federation's magazine, the Snafu, May-June edition is out. Should have that one by now. If you're a member, you should have it. If you're not a member, no, you won't get it. So if you're supposed to be a member and you think you've missed out, ring the Federation, 829-624-11, and let them know that you didn't get your Snafu, and we'll try and sort things out for you. And if you want to put info in future editions, email your information to editorofsnafu@gmail.com. 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And it's every Tuesday, 9 a.m. to 12:30 p.m. and every Friday, 10:30 to 11:30 a.m. And, of course, it's at the Hub at John Rice Avenue. 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Now, if you want to go to this, RSVP VWA at llw.org.au. 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And on Mondays, every Monday, this is what's on during May. So every Monday during May, I think it continues on through, but every Monday in May so far, 1 to 2 p.m. at the Hub. 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So it's a reply to the same email address. And the Northern Adelaide Veterans and Families Biggest Morning Tea. In honour of my loved ones, Lives Lived Well, Northern Adelaide Veterans and Families Wellbeing Hub. Morning Tea, 28th of May. Not sure what day that is. I think it might be a Friday, but I'm not sure. Time, 11:30 a.m. to 12:30 p.m. at the Hub. 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What's on the Hub? Activities that is always on. Cuppa Tuesdays. 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Join and walk your way to better health. And if they leave the Hub, there's lots of nice walking tracks and things down Elizabeth Vale there and going along the creek line and down into Salisbury and lots of lovely walking tracks there. So places to walk and get that good exercise that you should need. So that's what's on at the Hub, at the Northern Adelaide Hub. And that, of course, is
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For any information you want to know about any of those, you can email vwa@llw.org.au and they will reply with the information you want. The Bachelors now, and yes, of course we won't do this. I wouldn't trade you for the world on 88.7 Adelaide's Coast FM.

0: Bachelors and I wouldn't trade you for the world on 88.7 Adelaide's Coast FM. Vets on Air is the program. And coming up this weekend, Sunday the 17th of May, it's a Veterans Families Day, hosted by the South Australian branch of the Partners of Veterans Association of Australia. And it is at the Denison Centre, Mobara Park, Oval 14, Garden Terrace, and Mawson Lakes. Sunday the 17th of May, 10 a.m. to 4 p.m. We invite all Defence Force members, past and present, and their families and friends. Let's celebrate with many exciting activities for young and old, and it's all free. Outdoor games, wildlife, live music and entertainment, military vehicles, prizes, lucky dip, art and craft tables, face painting, balloon making, poppy steps, veterans gaming, prizes, sporting celebrities, lots of free gifts, and there's a free sausage sizzle and refreshments. So be part of the festivities. Don't miss out. The Veterans Families Day at Denison Centre, Mobara Park, Oval 14, Garden Terrace, Mawson Lakes, Sunday the 17th of May. And, of course, what's happening also, Coast FM, Sunday the 17th of May, from 10 a.m. to 4 p.m, Coast FM will be broadcasting live from the Veterans Families Day. And 10 a.m. to 1 p.m, there will be Deb Langridge broadcasting with Istvan in the studio, looking after the studio just in case something doesn't click right. And from 1 p.m. to 4 p.m, that's me. I will be bringing you all the music and the information, etc. And in the studio will be Anastasia. So, Anastasia, look forward to working with you and making sure everything works nicely. That is the Veterans Families Day at Mobara Park Oval, Sunday the 17th of May. This coming Sunday, of course. So that is all good stuff.
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0: The forecast for tomorrow, Wednesday the 13th of May, partly cloudy, winds easterly 15 to 20 kilometres per hour. Maximum temperatures for Adelaide and Elizabeth 24, Glenelg and Noarlunga 23, Mount Barker 21. And the overnight lows, Adelaide and Noarlunga 15 degrees, Elizabeth and Glenelg 14, Mount Barker is a low of 11. Looking further ahead, Thursday a maximum of 24, partly cloudy, and Friday a maximum of 23 with showers increasing. And now the weather for our troops overseas, and this is where our troops are, either as Australian troops or with United Nations forces. In Baghdad, it's a high of 39, a low of 23, sunny with a few afternoon clouds. In Basra, hazy sun, high of 26, a low of 14. In Cairo, a high of 36, a low of 23, and sunny. In Dili, a high of 32, a low of 25, cloudy with an afternoon thunderstorm. In Dubai, it's going to be sunny, a high of 39, a low of 29. Honiara, high of 32, overnight low of 24, morning cloud and sun with a few showers in the afternoon. In Jerusalem, partly cloudy, a high of 28, a low of 16. Khartoum, cloud and sun, mixture. 43 is the high, 30 is the low. In Juba, a high of 35, a low of 23, cloudy with a thunderstorm in spots in the afternoon. Port Moresby, a high of 32, a low of 24, mostly cloudy with a thunderstorm in the afternoon. And on the West Bank, for you people watching the little things fly overhead, a high of 25, a low of 18, partly cloudy. Heard Island, high of 8, a low of 6, cloudy with some rain. In Darwin, now this is where the couple of thousand odd US troops are still there doing training and exercising and having great fun in Australia. It's a high of 34, a low of 24, and partly cloudy. In London, now Australian troops are there training Ukraine recruits. and it's a high of 17, a low of 8. Partly cloudy morning with a cloudy afternoon. But to bring us back to reality, underneath the veranda here at Glandore, it is currently 18 degrees. 88.7 Adelaide's Coast FM, broadcasting live and local 24/7. 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I'm Robin Carbins, your host. Now, the Vietnam Veterans Federation, we're at Unit 1, 31 to 39 Norfolk Road at Marion. And our next monthly barbecue is on Friday, the 12th of June, because our May barbecue was actually last Friday. So the next one is Friday, the 12th of June. So please call the Federation on 8296 2411 to book your place, as we like to know how many are coming for catering purposes. We need to know how many we're going to feed, or look like we're going to feed. So please book 8296 2411. And of course, the office is open Monday to Thursday, 10 a.m. to 3 p.m. 8296 2411. So ring during those hours. And we're going to start the music off for this last hour of Coast FM. No, not the last hour of Coast FM. They go 24 hours, but the last hour of Vets on Air. Well, it's actually the last 55 minutes of Vets on Air. So we'll have better be precise, Robin, be precise. Billy Ray Cyrus, and yes, we do get this, an achy, breaky heart from 1992.

0: Joshua Catterson there, beautiful in my eyes. And before that we had Billy Ray Cyrus, Achy Breaky Heart from 1992 on 88.7 Adelaide's Coast FM. Vets on Air is the program. 2026 Anzac Day Schools Awards. And yes, this is celebrating women in service. Now, this is for schools entries. 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So that's 2026 Anzac Day Schools Awards. 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Closing the 28th of May, so you've still got a couple of weeks to get your entry in. There's a national winner of $5,000. Of course, that goes to the school. The state and territory winners, $3,000, and a special category winner of $2,000. So that's for the schools to enter. So get your teachers, get your students to research women in service.
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Yes, it's a fool's game, but it's Bonnie Tyler and it's a heartache. And yes, thank you to James for reminding me. I did see this a little earlier that Bonnie Tyler is not well. She's in an induced coma after surgery. So prayers are with Bonnie Tyler, and great musical person. Love her music. So yes, we hope she gets well shortly. 88.7 Adelaide's Coast FM. Coast Alive and Local, 24 hours a day, 7 days a week. 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They will look after you, so call them on 8379 2600, RSL Care SA. And if you want to look up a little bit of information about them now, you want more information, just have a little check up on RSL Care SA. You can go to their website, which is rslcaresa.com.au. You'll find lots of information about them there. Great people, vets. Great people, RSL Care SA. Look after vets and others. Look after the community as well, but their main focus is on vets and widows and war widows, widowers. More information from the Department of Veterans Affairs. Got lots of information from DVA this evening. Your voice matters. Help us identify research priorities. Another interesting one. DVA is developing a 5-year research strategy that will provide a clear framework that guides future research commissioned by DVA. We know what good policy starts with good evidence. That's why the government is committed to strengthening research to help us better understand

veterans and the families of veterans, what unmet needs or gaps exist in current veterans and the families of veterans' supports and services, and suggested research topics and validation of which research priorities should be considered highest priority for the veteran community. Input from the veteran community will help us ensure that our research is systematic, logical, directly translated into evidence-based policy, program and service design. It is envisaged that our five-year research strategy will span a wide range of research domains, reinforcing DVA's commitment to advancing knowledge and delivering meaningful improvements to support the health and well-being of veterans and families of veterans. You are invited to share your views through a survey being run by Phoenix Australia on behalf of DVA. Your voice matters. Help us shape the research issues and priorities that matter most to the veteran community. The survey will be open until the 18th of May 2026, and you can respond via the following link. So get that pencil and piece of paper. It's a fairly long link, so I will read it for you slowly. https://redcap.link/DVA research strategy. For more information about DVA research and evaluation activities, including about the VF Link and Phoenix Australia, visit the DVA's website, Research and Development, the Department of Veterans Affairs, or you can email research@dva.gov.au. But that direct link again is https://redcap.link/DVA research strategy. So visit the Department of Veterans Affairs website. There's probably a link there to it. But that's the Your Voice Matters, Help Us Identify Research Priorities. Or Google Phoenix Australia DVA survey. That even might get it for you. So there's lots of ways of finding out stuff these days. Mr. Google comes in very, very, very handy. He does, that's for sure. And what are we going to do now? We're going to have Charlie Dore and Pilot of the Airways on 88.7 Adelaide's Coast FM.

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They will look after you, so call them on 8379 2600. Yes, playing a little bit of information or playing a bit of music and getting information, but right now I've got lots of information, so get that pencil and piece of paper out because you'll need it. Lots of information, and this is what's happening at the Vietnam Veterans Federation at Unit 131 to 39 Norfolk Road at Marion over the next month or two. So write it all down and put it in your diary so you don't miss it. First of all, a movie afternoon. Yes, Friday the 22nd of May, which is not this coming Friday, it's the one after. Friday the 22nd of May starts at 13:30 hours, 1:30 p.m. Everyone's welcome to come along. And there's a movies, two movies. And the first one is Wog Boys. And then there's an interval. And the second movie is Wog Boys Forever. And if you want to come along, we'd like to know how many are coming, roughly. 8296241 during office hours, Monday to Thursday, 10 a.m. to 3 p.m. And please confirm your attendance by Monday the 18th May, which is, of course, next Monday. So that's the movie afternoon, Friday the 22nd of May, Wog Boys and Wog Boys Forever. And then after that, coming up, there's another movie afternoon at the Vietnam Veterans Federation at Marion, Friday the 19th of June. And this one, once again, starts 1:30 p.m, The Odd Angry Shot. Now, we don't need to know who's coming until Monday the 15th of June, so you've got a little while to make up your mind about that one. So The Odd Angry Shot will be there on Friday the 19th of June. But Friday the 19th of June, very special day for the Federation because we are joining Australia's biggest morning tea. But we're having a little late one, not in May, but as is going to be on Friday the 19th of June, 11 a.m. to 1:30 p.m. at the Vietnam Veterans Federation Club Rooms, 31 to 39 Norfolk Road at Marion, where you can make a donation and come along and enjoy Australia's biggest morning tea. That's Friday the 19th of June, 11 a.m. to 1:30, and immediately after that, there's the movie afternoon, so stay for the day, and The Odd Angry Shot. And this one can go in your diary for a little bit further down the track. The Vietnam Veterans Federation, it's the notice of the annual general meeting, and that's on Sunday the 13th of September at 1100 hours. Yes, it's at the Yerbury Centre, Unit 131 to 39 Norfolk Road at Marion. Nominations, yep. Vice President and Secretary, and 10 committee positions. Vice President and Secretary are for two-year term. All the committees are one-year terms, and all nominations, and if you want a notice of motion or any other information that needs to go into the AGM, must be with the Secretary by the 30th of July. So you've got a little bit of time to talk about that. Put that in your diary as the Federation's AGM, Sunday, 13th of September. Vanessa Amorosi now, and yep, this is absolutely, absolutely everybody. 88.7 Adelaide's Coast FM.

Yes, absolutely, everybody. Vanessa Amorossi on 88.7 Adelaide's Coast FM. Vets on Air is the program. What's on at the Vietnam Veterans Federation? Yes, social groups. We have social groups and they meet every week, of course. The Quilting, Sewing, Knitting and Craft Group. They meet every Tuesday, 10 a.m. to 3 p.m. So, yes, that's at the Federation's Club Rooms, 31 to 39 Norfolk Road at Marion. Quilting, Sewing, Knitting and Craft Group. Tuesdays, 10 a.m. to 3 p.m. Now, the Lead Light Glass Fusion Group, they were meeting 1 till 3 on a Wednesday. Well, they've decided they need to come back and start earlier, but they also knock off earlier. So no extension of time, just a difference of time. Wednesdays, noon to 2 p.m. So that's the Lead Light Glass Fusion Group. Wednesdays, noon to 2 p.m. The Card Making Group, they meet on Thursdays, 10 a.m. to 1 p.m. Now, with the Card Making Group, materials are supplied. 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So to cover the cost of materials, it's $5 per session. So what do? They make cards, of course. Christmas card, birthday card, get well card, get lost card if you want one of those. Whatever you want to make, you can make a card. But they do plan their cards and make them at appropriate times of the year for appropriate occasions. But if you want something special, let them know and they might be able to make that for you and do it with you, because that's what they do. 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You get to take home 2 to 3 cards every session. So that's cheap cards. And, of course, once you know how to make cards, don't tell them I told you this, but you can go home and make your own real cheap. And they're not cheap-looking cards. They are excellent, professionally-looking cards. So that's the Card Making Group, Thursdays, 10 a.m. to 1 p.m. Human nature now. Yes, we're going to have a little bit more music. People get ready. I don't know what for, but we'll soon find out, I suppose. 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

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Great people, and they will look after you. Somebody else that's going to look after you is Open Arms, and they have lots of programs going for veterans. And coming up the 27th of May in Playford, the actual place is to be confirmed, but Playford, there's a stepping out program 2 days on the 27th and 28th of May, 9 a.m. to 5 p.m. On the 3rd of June, at Door Park, Understanding Anxiety Program. That's a two-day program, 3rd and 4th of June, 9 a.m. to 5 p.m. And Elizabeth, Anger Managing. No, Managing Anger, not Anger Management. It's Managing Anger. Probably not much different, is there? Elizabeth, two-day program, 17th and 18th of June, 9 a.m. to 5 p.m. So they're the courses that is coming up the around Adelaide with the Open Arms. And, of course, their phone number is 1-800-011-046. 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If you need a little bit of help and you're not quite sure what happening in your life, you need a little bit of help, Open Arms is there to support you. And of course, the phone number there, 1-800-011-046. And there's also the ADF Mental Health All Hours Support Line. 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So for members and family of current serving members of the ADF, phone number for you to get help, 1-800-628-036. And yes, 5 minutes to 8 o'clock, which means it's time for me to say good night. You have been listening to the voice of the Total Package, the Vietnam Veterans Federation, the caring ex-service organisation. 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I will be back next Tuesday with more Vets on Air, sponsored by RSL Care SA. And, of course, she's got 2 telephone interviews this evening. So that's the fabulous Soundcage. Great interview she has, so stay tuned for that. I will be back next Tuesday with more Vets on Air, sponsored by RSL Care SA. I'm Robin Carbons. Hope you've enjoyed the show. Until next week, it's good night with, yep, you know, the animals. And what do we have to do? We got to get out of this place. Good night, all.

Hello, hello. How are you? Hope you're good on this fine Tuesday night. You're listening to the Soundcage Live Sessions here with me, the Cheeky Fairy, on Adelaide Coast FM and 88.7. And big thanks to Robin for another great Vets on Air. Yeah, he played some good music too. And he'll be back next week, I presume, from 6 to 8. Yeah, he's back. I've got a couple of guests tonight. I'm going to be talking to someone from the Animal Justice Party because they have a special day coming up on Sunday. It's Walk for the Animals. And I'm going to be talking to Flowers for Jane as well a bit later on. Lots of music to play as well. Yeah, and also, I guess, tonight, I'm dedicating the show to the memory of someone very special, to the memory of Jack. He'll be sorely missed. And I've got a couple of tracks to play. The next couple of tracks are for him. He loves dance. He loved dancing and, yeah. So this one is Omniki Nali, the Phase Remix, and got a bit of First Nation artist King Stingray coming up as well. And this is for Jack. Here it is.

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0: Welcome back to the Soundcage Live Sessions here on Adelaide's Coast FM at 88.7 with me, the Cheeky Fairy. Just played at the end of that bracket, Black Rebel Motorcycle Club with Red Eyes and Tears. Actually dedicating the show tonight to the memory of Jack. And the first couple of songs were for him. In the middle there, First Nation artist King Stingray with Best Bits. And up first, Omniki with Nali, the Phase remix. That's for dancing. And I have the wonderful Suzanne Pope on the line from the Animal Justice Party. How are you, Suzanne?
1: Good, thanks, Mandy.
0: It's lovely to actually be able to have a chat to you. You've got Animal Justice Party putting on an event on this Sunday. Do you want to tell us a bit about it?
1: Well, it has two parts. One part is a walk where there is an entry fee to join in the walk, which starts at 11 a.m. But we've also got set up various marquees with food and with various sort of services like face painting. And I believe you're doing some Reiki, is that correct?
0: No, someone else is doing that.
1: Some Reiki. Yes, so we'll have cruelty-free barbecue, cakes, there's a coffee van. So after you've been on your walk, or even if you haven't been on the walk, you can have some food and, help support the cause for animals.
0: Yeah, and it's called Walk for the Animals. And
1: yes.
0: The funds that are raised is for animals as well. So, that's happening this Sunday at Pinky Flat at North Adelaide.
1: That's right.
0: 10 a.m. to 1:30. So,
1: yep.
0: Can you tell us a bit more about what the Animal Justice Party sort of like this? How they actually what they do to help animals, in general as a party?
1: Well, being a political party, obviously we try to have laws changed to benefit animal welfare. In terms of the groups that we are supporting, because we are sharing funds with Cat Adoption Foundation, and they are very involved in dissexing cats who would not otherwise be dissexed, and also the Coalition for the Protection of Greyhounds. They rehome greyhounds, but I mean ultimately would like to stop greyhound racing. So they're examples of areas where we would also be working politically, because currently the government's cat management is pretty woeful. Many people are feeding a stray cat because, you know, they feel sorry for the cat. They're kind to people. But they don't have funds to dissex the cat. And so before you know it, there's more than one. You know, they've had kittens. And no one's doing anything about it. It's being left to charities like Cat Adoption Foundation. But it's just not working. The shelters are full. The rescues are full. Something has to change. And that has to come through government action. And that's something that Animal Justice Party is lobbying for. Similarly with greyhound racing, I mean, it's wonderful to adopt greyhounds, but ultimately this is an industry that's also very detrimental to the greyhounds, and it really ought to be stopped like it has in so many other countries. So that's also something that we are working on.
0: Yes.
1: Plus lots of other issues, of course, but that's
0: an
1: example of how we're trying to get laws changed to benefit animals.
0: And I know I've heard a bit of a volunteers meeting one day. And myself, I just happened to be there where you were all having a meeting. But you know what you're doing to help, like the birds in the mall, where like the house martins, where they the council I think had covered all the trees with netting, and they were dying.
1: Wildlife is affected in many ways. Like our government refuses to ban glue traps. They're banned in Victoria, but we get, I'm also involved in bat rescue. We get little bats stuck to glue traps, and it's awful.
0: What are glue traps?
1: Some are designed to catch rodents, which in itself is very cruel. The ones that are catching insects with no guard around them, so they can catch birds and bats as well. And they're so sticky, it is very hard to rescue an animal from a glue trap.
0: I bet.
1: In Victoria, they've been banned. Also, wide mesh fruit netting has been banned in Victoria, but we still have to rescue flying foxes from fruit trees that have become tangled up. So there are many ways in which very simple things could benefit wildlife, but our government hasn't been willing to do them.
0: Yeah, well, let's hope that they start listening a bit more in the future. And I know that there's a rally tomorrow outside Parliament House. There's already been one at Possum Park for all the trees that they're cutting down as well.
1: It's disgraceful. So disgraceful.
0: Mm. It's for to make way for a new golf course, but it's upheaving a lot of nests for parakeets, rosellas, and the cockatoos as well. I know a couple of people that are actually going in before the rally tomorrow that are actually going in to help rehome a lot of the animals that have been displaced.
1: The last thing we need with climate change too is to destroy old trees. I mean, we need them, you know. We humans actually need them, as well as the animals. And just to destroy old trees for a golf course, I think, is just unconscionable.
0: Yeah, it's not great. It's not great at all. It's lovely that you've got Walk for the Animals happening this Sunday, and it helps, you know, raise funds for your future animal walk. So people get on down there.
1: You can go to the Animal Welfare Animal Justice Party Facebook page and find the event book, or you can just come along. You can book on the day before 11 o'clock, and of course the stores will be there. So if people just feel like coming along and having a cake or
0: coffee. Get your face painted or whatever.
1: And yes, that's right.
0: Yeah, and you can register for the walk and pay a small fee, or you can just, like you said, come along for free and buy a coffee or whatever and just be, get some education around some of the things for what the Animal Justice Party do for the animals in South Australia.
1: Justice. Yep.
0: Yeah.
1: For sure. So we'd like to see as many people there as possible, and join in the walk, and that will also benefit cat dissexing and greyhound rehoming.
0: Which would be wonderful. I did a lot of training

0: go and get tickets if you actually want to do the walk?
1: Yes, go to the Facebook page and you can book online. Or if you don't want to book online, you could just come before 11 to the site and pay your money there.
0: Yeah, great. That's awesome. And I've seen that there's maybe a little bit of light rain on Sunday, but not much.
1: No,
0: not
1: we're praying to the weather gods. No rain.
0: it says not much. So
1: That's right.
0: Yeah. Hopefully it'll rain overnight. That's what I always pray for, rain overnight, but not on the day.
1: That's right, exactly.
0: Well, thank you, Suzanne, from the Animal Justice Party so much. And I actually found a song to play. It's by the Fives. It's called Dogs Are the Best People. Sings it's Walk for the Animals, Dog Walk. I don't know. I don't think people are bringing cats or anything.
1: There is one cat, I can tell you that.
0: Okay.
1: Yes, it's actually a cat that was rescued by the Cat Adoption Foundation. Had it born with a spinal deformation, so he can't move his back legs. But he's a very happy chap, and he's coming along in a pram,
0: and he's going to
1: lead the walk.
0: That's so cute. What's his name?
1: Landon.
0: Landon. How cute.
1: So people can come and meet Landon, who is, you know, a great survivor.
0: Yeah, wonderful. I love that. That's great. And, let's hopefully we get lots of doggies down. There may be people that bring their dogs down in prams that can't actually walk very far either.
1: And people can come without dogs. I mean, people can walk on their own to support the animals.
0: Exactly. They could get dressed up as a dog or wear a dog mask.
1: whatever
0: I think I might do that. I don't have a dog.
1: Yeah,
0: I've only got chickens.
1: Yep.
0: I can't bring chickens. So, yeah. All right, awesome. Thank you so much. And this is The Foves with Dogs Are the Best People.

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1: Bye, darling. I love you.
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1: Bye, Dad.
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5: 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Just played the Fogues with Dogs Are the Best People. I just had a chat to Suzanne Pope from the Animal Justice Party about their Walk for the Animals Day happening on this Sunday at Pinky Flat, North Adelaide, which is basically just across from where the Adelaide Oval is, just up from that a little bit. And it's from 10 a.m. to 1:30 p.m. And there's like plant-based barbecue, cakes, coffee, bric-a-brac face painting, other things for the dogs. Yeah, so you can go to the Animal Justice Party Facebook page and register and pay there if you want to register for the walk. Or you can just come on down and have a chat to them and see what's happening. And yeah. And it raises funds, like she said in the interview, for the Cat Adoption Foundation, plus the rehoming of greyhounds and all the other good work that the Animal Justice Party do as well. So you've got to have a voice for the animals somewhere in there. And I'm going to be playing something now from TV Therapy. They are playing at the Ed Castle on Friday night along with Leadfly Hesh. This is their track, Phoebe.

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0: welcome back to the Sound Cage live sessions. Oh, my headphones just died. Oh, it's a fun night here tonight. Anyway, yes, so you are listening to the Sound Cage live sessions, and I just played a track by Blood Plastic, local band. They're playing at the Grace on Thursday night. I'm pretty sure it's a free gig, actually. Yeah, by the looks of it. And they're playing with Garrett Cooper and Rick Foster as well. And it's like a stripped-back acoustic set night, basically. So, yeah. And up first was TV Therapy with their track Phoebe. And they are playing at the Ed Castle on Friday night. Yeah, so that should be a great night as well. And I have the wonderful Jane from Flowers for Jane on the line. How are you, Jane?
1: Oh, hey, Nancy. How are you?
0: I'm good. I'm just trying to get my headphones to work properly. They've gone a bit skew-y.
1: Well, it's good to be in the cage again anyway.
0: Yeah, I know. The cage is good.
1: Mm-hmm. The cage is fine.
0: And Jerry and DJ Jerry the Dwarf Giraffe and DJ Wolfmaster are here as well. They're ready to go on air after I have a chat to you tonight.
1: Okay.
0: So, yeah.
1: So it lines up like 737 from the airport.
0: Yes, that's right. And they're very excited when they heard that you were coming on.
1: That's lovely. I'm excited. They're excited.
0: They remember the last interview, so yeah, it's good. It's cool.
1: Yeah, cool. Yeah. Nice.
0: So, you've put out a brand new single called Greedy Rich Boys. So, what's that about?
1: It's about greedy rich boys.
0: Yeah, that's what I thought. And,
1: yeah. Well, you know, like, especially over the last couple of years, and we've seen so many oligarchs and billionaires and unscrupulous people getting into the ears of our governments, manipulating our governments. I'm sure governments allow themselves to be manipulated, but, you know, it starts with someone, doesn't it? And I think it's time to really say something about it, and that's what Greedy Rich Boys is about. It's a chant to let them know that we are not happy.
0: Yeah, I think there's been a few protests and stuff around lately. I mean, you know, the common people, the public, have to be able to voice, you know, when they're not happy with the government. It's the only way to keep them honest sometimes, I think.
1: Yeah,
0: you know. And I think, you know, just going by a political party that won a big major sort of by-election interstate recently, that sort of makes...
1: Excuse me. Sorry.
0: They need
1: It's my allergies, sorry. I'm allergic to politics.
0: So, yeah. I like it, yeah. Anyway, enough about that. So, Greedy Rich Boys, yes. So what else has been happening for the band that's been... Yeah, what's been happening since I last talked to you?
1: We've been on this tour for Greedy Rich Boys to try and promote the single. And we landed in Adelaide and Melbourne the week before last, on the Friday and Saturday. And then we headed down to Suffolk Inlet in New South Wales the other night, and just having a week off. I'm actually doing another project in between, and then on to another project. I'm doing a placement for TAFE.
0: Okay. It's like that, isn't it? Yeah. So you're studying at the moment. Are you allowed to say what it is, or you don't want to say?
1: Sure, yeah. I completed my diploma of counselling in November last year.
0: Oh, cool.
1: I deferred my certificate for mental health.
0: Ooh.
1: About a year ago, because I couldn't find a placement. It's really hard, you know. And you're up against university students as well. So TAFE students up against university students. It's not an easy task. And I actually found a great place, which I really can't mention, but a great place.
0: Yeah. Wonderful.
1: That's taken me in. And so I started that yesterday. But fly up to Brisbane on next Friday to Brisbane and the Gold Coast, and then come back to Sydney and finish the tour in a record store.
0: Wow.
1: And records.
0: How
1: in
0: cool.
1: Newtown. Yeah.
0: How cool.
1: Yeah.
0: What record store is that?
1: Egg Records in Newtown.
0: Cool. Yeah, I like it. Did you visit any record stores in Adelaide when you came, or you didn't have time?
1: You know what, I didn't and didn't have time because we had like Adelaide and Melbourne back to back. So it's kind of like, it's not glamorous. It's airport accommodation, gig accommodation, airport. That's it. So, oh, maybe you have something to eat, right?
0: Yeah,
1: just didn't have the opportunity, but I would like to do that in the future. I like to just do a record store run, you know?
0: Yeah, there's
1: quite a record stores in each place or city or whatever.
0: Yeah, there's quite a few in Adelaide. There's some really good ones, actually, and people are really getting into it. There's even people who, I know there was one band who actually did, instead of a CD launch or whatever, they did a cassette launch, and I thought, wow, it's even going back further than CDs. Yeah.
1: Yeah, wow.
0: And I know vinyl's popular.
1: Are there still cassette tape players? Is there one in your studio? Is there a cassette tape
0: player? No, there isn't. There isn't.
1: Yeah, right.
0: There's
1: a...
0: what is it? A little MP3 thingo? I'm not sure. There's CD players and there's record players, but there's no cassette.
1: Yeah. Yeah, right.
0: I wouldn't expect there to be a cassette, but I've got a really old thing that my grandmother had. It's like a radio / CD cassette player.
1: G'day, Blaster.
0: Yeah, how cool is that? So,
1: remember those, yeah.
0: Yeah, who knows, maybe.
1: You actually had to work out to carry some of those.
0: Yeah, actually, this one is quite heavy. I just keep it around... because, you know, it's a nice memento of my grandmother, but it's also because I actually listen to a lot of radio. I don't listen to streaming services. Because, honestly, I don't have time to actually try and set up playlists and stuff. I just like listening to a couple of my favourite radio stations, and I hear lots of new music, and I hear, you know, I never know what I'm going to hear. So, and it's like you've got company as well. You've got people having a, you know, a chat, listening to interviews
1: chat,
0: and stuff.
1: Yeah,
0: that's what I like about it as well. It's sort of company too, but... And I guess seeing as I do radio, I should really listen to it.
1: There you go.
0: But
1: it's funny because I, you know, write, play pop, punk, rock. But when I'm driving around or whatever and I want to listen to anything, I listen to classical music.
0: Ah, does that relax you?
1: It certainly does, yeah. It seems to relax my dog when he's coming on the trip with me too. And sometimes he's a little bit chowy.
0: Your dog?
1: Yeah.
0: What sort of dog have you got?
1: Strappy Cross, and one of the most beautiful creatures that I've ever come across in my life.
0: Oh, I love Stuffies.
1: He's sitting on the bed here next to me. Yeah.
0: What's his name?
1: Bandit.
0: Bandit.
1: Because he stole my heart.
0: Oh, that's cute.
1: Right?
0: Yeah, that's very cute.
1: Yeah.
0: We've actually got a walk for animals in Adelaide this weekend with dogs.
1: I saw that because that was part of your promo, wasn't it?
0: Yeah, it was.
1: This show and the walk for animals as well.
0: Yeah, there's, I think. But the funny thing is, it's been led by a cat in a pram.
1: Oh, that's awesome. But my cat's yawning right now. His name's Nanico.
0: What sort of cat is it?
1: And he's Ginger.
0: Oh, I love Gingers. Yeah.
1: And he's a little boy, and his name's Nanico, and that's Japanese for ninja cat.
0: Oh, how cool. I've got a friend called Ninja Kitty.
1: Right. And he's a rescue. He's a adopt a stray cat. So
0: lovely.
1: Look, I really, like, when I saw that I was connected to this walk for animals, I was really excited, very happy.
0: I like that it's been held by the Animal Justice Party as well. They do a lot of good stuff for cat adoption and the greyhound adoption as well.
1: Oh, that's great. say it. Yeah. It's good because Nikki came into our life when he was 8 weeks old.
0: Oh.
1: And she was born on the street with the rest of his brothers and sisters. And I just, one of the original guitarists from Nidocris,
0: mm-hmm.
1: she had posted, she'd adopted Nikki's sister and said there was two more left and they were going to the gas chamber and that was it. And when I saw his face, he had to come home. And now dog and cat just get on so well.
0: Oh, that's lovely.
1: As well. They trust each other. They can just walk around each other. I call for dinner, both of them come running together. It's just gorgeous.
0: How cute is that? Yeah.
1: It is very,
0: Lots of cats and dogs do get along. Unfortunately, where I live at the moment, there's no cats or dogs. There's chickens, rescue chickens, but they're cute too.
1: Rescue chickens?
0: Yeah.
1: Oh, my God.
0: Like the silky ones. They're the
1: Right.
0: Yeah, yeah. Fluffy, weird-looking things.
1: The Russian silkies or something, aren't they? The Russian
0: silkies. Yeah, but
1: we have... I knew a Russian silky called Rocky.
0: Have lots and lots of the white Barbary doves with the black rings around their neck as well, which is quite uncommon in suburbia, but they seem to like our garden. We've got a huge, with like almost like prehistoric plants that the chickens hide under and stuff, so it's a pretty cool garden. But yeah.
1: Oh, nice. We must be confusing the listeners. we are going to talk about music. We really
0: are. But so the Gritty Rich Boys that you've just released this brand new single. So how long has this sort of been in the making as well? Like, has this been kicking around for a bit? Was it just suddenly come out of nowhere?
1: Yeah, kind of a bit of both. You know, during the plague. You know, it's a couple of years of the plague and what are you going to do? Well, you write songs
0: or you come
1: up with riffs and you come up with ideas and some of them might be just two lines, some of them might be a title, some might be a chorus. And so a lot of the ideas did come from them because it's still the same message too.
0: Mm.
1: And then lyric rewrites to suit the tone of the day. So I don't know. I usually give a scratch track to the boys. I write it on acoustic guitar. I just sing with an acoustic guitar into a smartphone. That's what I pass on to the rhythm section, bass player and drummer.
0: Yeah.
1: And then they can come up with whatever they want because I haven't, you know, some people record the whole song and hand it to people, but I like to just keep it raw and keep it immersive too, because then the musos can get really into it too. They're creating their own parts and adding to the magic. So, it kind of, you know, the songs can evolve over a couple of years, or it could be one of those instant, you know, oh my God, I'm having a shower and some serious inspiration. I better get out and grab a guitar and
0: that's the best place, or in the bath as well, you know. It's a good place for stuff to come up.
1: Yeah, that's how Dangerous Woman, the single from the our debut album, that's how that was written. It was a real Frankenstein of a song, actually. The intro I written as a riff 32 years ago.
0: Really?
1: The verse was supposed to be for a Lime Spiders song in the early 90s. So I wrote that, grabbed that. The only thing that was current, well, in 2019 when it was written, was the chorus. And the lyric changes for me. And I'd just come back from Vancouver. I was in a shower, someone said you should write a song called Dangerous Woman. It was the bass player. Named the album. I haven't written a song. I've got to write a song. Okay, come Frankenstein song. Then sitting in the shower, right, oh, my God, lyrics. I'm singing this thing. That's it. Jump out of the shower, into a road, into a backyard with galahs and cockies. and a nylon string guitar that was beat up more than I was, and singing into a smartphone, and that's how the song was born.
0: Oh, cool.
1: It can happen bang in an instant, or...
0: Yeah. And the inspiration
1: strikes. Bit of body parts from different decades.
0: Mm.
1: And, or it can be a protracted process of, you know, it's almost like some of the songs are commentary on the times over the past 5 years, I guess.
0: Yeah, yeah. So do you have a clip for it, or are you going to make one?
1: You know, when we think of video clips and everything, like even YouTube, automatically, if you've got a good distributor, automatically goes up. On YouTube, there's a Flowers for Jane topic. So every song that is released goes onto Flowers for Jane topic.
0: Mm-hmm.
1: And it'll just be like the skin of the single cover. And I just found, like, MTV is closed down now, so you don't have that as a promotional tool anymore.
0: Mm.
1: And your love for radio, my love for radio, I'm literally putting my money where my mouth is.
0: Mm.
1: So I've been putting my money into radio and getting to chat to people like you, the lovely you, again.
0: Yeah, but I'm free.
1: 6 months, so. Sorry?
0: Community radio is free, though. Yeah.
1: I know. I do realise that, of course.
0: Yeah.
1: But, of course, you have promoters in the background.
0: Of course, of course.
1: That.
0: Yeah, yeah, I
1: so
0: get it.
1: From a marketing sense,
0: definitely.
1: Sense, for me, it seems more sensible at the moment, you know, with lower budgets.
0: Well, I think you get heard by a lot more people. Yeah, you know, exactly.
1: Be heard by people,
0: yeah. And they get to know a little bit of the person behind the music as well. So what are you listening to at the moment? Is there anything that I know you talked about classical music, but is there anything else that you sort of, any bands or whatever that are around that sort of really sparked your interest?
1: Good. And you know what? This young band from Batemans Bay in New South Wales.
0: Oh.
1: Who's actually done 2 gigs with us on the tour, one in Canberra and one recently at Sussex Inlet. They call themselves, their genre is new punk, like N-U and then dash punk.
0: Yeah.
1: Right? It's like a hybrid of, I don't know, it's almost like a hybrid of Ramones.
0: Mm-hmm.
1: New York Dolls and Limp Bizkit.
0: Oh, that's different.
1: It is.
0: What are they called?
1: They've got Flavor, FLAVUH. Yeah. And they've really impressed me immensely. Well, they caught my eye to ask them to be on a couple of bills.
0: Mm.
1: You know, so. And, a band to look out for, I reckon. They seem to be taking it seriously, so.
0: Oh, that's good, yeah. I love discovering new music. It's like sometimes, because I'm on YouTube a lot, discovering things, it knows.
1: Yeah.
0: It acts like some of the other streaming services. On the side, there'll be, you know, stuff that's just been released in the last week, and it will be, hey, here's this, and I go, ooh, ooh, ooh. And it's like, I just go down a rabbit hole, you know. There's so much new good music out there. It's fun.
1: Well, it's the good thing about YouTube, too. You know, you talk about community radio being free, and so is YouTube.
0: You can
1: put up with a couple of annoying ads, you know.
0: I can put up with that. I mean, you can pay if you want, but you don't have to.
1: So
0: if people want to find out more about Flowers for Jane and everything that you'll do, where's the best place on the socials or website or whatever? Where's the best place to go?
1: Well, we do have a website, flowersforjane.com. That's flowers for JAYNE.com.
0: Yeah.
1: You don't want to get a florist, right?
0: No.
1: No, you want the real.
0: You want the real thing, yeah.
1: Yeah, right. But, we have a very comprehensive website where you can, listen to some music, look at some pictures, look at some of our videos that we have done in the past.
0: Yeah, yeah.
1: Also, there's merch if you want to buy some merch. Yeah. We were actually distributed by MGM Distribution worldwide. So if you want to also go to JB Hi-Fi, our actual debut album is available from JB Hi-Fi.
0: Ah, cool. That's cool.
1: Right?
0: Yeah.
1: Yeah.
0: And you can find all that information out on your website. And there's also, you've got Instagram as well.
1: Instagram, Facebook.
0: Yeah. All the usual suspects.
1: That's
0: cool.
1: Right.
0: Well, Jane, thank you.
1: I was going to say thank you.
0: It's been great chatting to you again. It's been quite a few months since I did. I just want to ask you before we go, I couldn't go myself. How was the gig that you had in Adelaide?
1: Oh, yeah, it was okay. I think we were up against the football game, though.
0: Oh, no, on the Friday night.
1: On the Friday night,
0: there was like 53,000.
1: There were heaps of scarves around 11 o'clock.
0: I was there myself.
1: But you know what? There was actually a hardcore Lime Spiders fan there that actually see me play at the Feminine Theatre in 1992.
0: Cool. Wow.
1: So it was awesome, you know.
0: That's brilliant.
1: You know, it's just, it was a good night in that respect too. There was a few Lime Spiders fans there, so it was good to reconnect with them again.
0: Yeah, love it.
1: And, we had fun. It was nice.
0: Yeah,
1: we'd like to come back. Not too sure when we can, but you know, hey, we did honour our promise to come to Adelaide, and we've done that.
0: That's brilliant. Yeah, unfortunately for me, I work Friday nights, so I always miss out on certain bands. It's a bugger, but I can't do anything about it.
1: There was, and I'll learn that too. Maybe next time I do a Saturday night, because Friday night seem, you know, a little bit, you know, and I've had that feedback from other people too, so maybe next time.
0: And there's a lot of especially in Adelaide Friday night games, footy games, but I think there's about 53,000
1: because it was a showdown. It was crazy. That's why I said all the scarves at the you know around 11 p.m.
0: It would have been funny.
1: Insane. It was a spectacle. It was great. Loved it.
0: Cool.
1: And awesome. I had the best chicken Caesar salad that I've ever had at a restaurant, just
0: nice.
1: In a mall just up from the gig, so that was nice.
0: Great.
1: Yeah, there you go.
0: Yeah. You always remember when you have good food in a city.
1: Absolutely.
0: Yes.
1: It was great. It was really good. It was tasty, and the portion size was like, you know, I'd probably pay $40 for that portion in Newtown. So,
0: wow. Wow, that is good.
1: it's very good.
0: If you've just tuned in, I've been chatting to Jane from Flowers for Jane, and I'm about to play the brand new single, Greedy Rich Boys, and look forward to when you put out your next one and hearing about your next lot of adventures as well.
1: We'll probably talk to you in September then.
0: Yeah,
1: so,
0: cool.
1: Yeah, all right. Enjoy, and thanks for having me in the cage again.
0: Thank you. And Jerry and DJ Wolfmaster like it too. Okay, here it is now.

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3: 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Just played a track by Kingswood. It's called Golden, and they've got a gig happening on Saturday night at the Gov. It doesn't say who's supporting them, unfortunately. But and up before that, I played the brand new track for Flowers for Jane, who I just had the interview before, Greedy Rich Boys. And DJ Jerry is up now. He's going to be doing his thing, but before he does, he's going to kick me in a minute. Yeah, there's a Coast FM movie afternoon, The Devil Wears Prada 2, which is happening on Sunday, this Sunday at, where is it? I'm just trying to find it. From 2 p.m, you arrive at 2 p.m. for a 3:30 p.m. movie start, and tickets are $20, and all proceeds are going towards community radio station Adelaide's Coast FM to raising funds to upgrade radio studio equipment so that we can do better, bigger and better shows. We do good shows anyway with what we have, but there's raffle tickets and there's heaps of really good prizes. This is at the Capri Theatre. So, yeah, you can actually probably, if you want to find out more about it, you can ring into the actual station during the day, during working hours, and find out a bit more about it. Yee. DJ Jerry is up now, and he's doing a slightly different tact tonight with his show, his bracket, because there's a thing happening at the Lord Exmouth Hotel down at Semaphore on Sunday from 4 to 8 p.m. It's free. It's called X-Ray Ted. It's sort of like a thing happening, but there's actually an artist called X-Ray Ted. So he said, oh, I'm going to play it because it's really funky. I like it. Okay, Jerry. Yep, go for it, mate. He doesn't have to stick to the same sort of dance music. So he's playing. This is X-Ray Ted with Mirrorball, and here it is.
4: 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All right, you can go ahead and start.

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2: 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Just played, well, Jerry the Doof Giraffe just did his dance little bracket, and he just played Fatboy Slim with Funk Soul Brother because he's gone funky this week. And up first was X-Ray Ted with Mirror Balling. And there's an X-Ray Ted thing happening at the Lord Exmouth Hotel down at 7-4 on Sunday from 4 to 8pm, and it's free. Yeah, there's also a great book thing happening this weekend up at the Upper Sturt Soldiers Memorial Hall off the Upper Sturt Road. It's called Book Hall 2, and it's a whole heap of secondhand books from different, whole heap of different secondhand book shops, and it's from on Saturday from 10 to 4 p.m. I'd love to go out there myself if

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We just heard a band out of the US and Canada called Grandson with their track Death of an Optimist. Very interesting track, I like it. That DJ Wolfmaster just played something a bit different for him, a bit softer. But up first he played Enter Shikari out of the UK with Dead in the Water. They're playing at the Hindley Street Music Hall on Saturday night. Should be a good gig. On Friday night at Hindley Street Music Hall, James Rain with The Fall of the Crawl is playing along with Nick Barker and the Reptiles. This is an old classic from James Rain, Australian Crawl days, because it's Fall of the Crawl. This is Reckless.

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1: Welcome back to the last 20 minutes of the Soundcage Live sessions. Harold will be with you from 10 o'clock, taking you right through till midnight with Blues for Midnight, so stay tuned for his great show as well. You just heard a track by Grandson. It was called... No, it wasn't. It was Nick Barker and the Reptiles with Shore Beats Going to Pieces. And up first, Australian Crawl, James Rain from Australian Crawl with the track Reckless. Both playing at the Hindley Street Music Hall on Friday night with The Fall of the Crawl. Ruby Fields is out of New South Wales, is playing at the Gub this Thursday with Mac the Knife. And who else is there? And Platonic Sex as well are playing there. So I'm going to play something now from Ruby Fields. This is 92 Purebred. It's a great track. Here it is.

Hey, welcome back to the Soundcage live sessions here on Adelaide's Coast FM on 88.7. I've got too many tracks left and I can't play them all. That was Platonic Sex out of Brisbane with their track Melon. And they are playing together supporting Ruby Fields on Thursday night at the Gov along with Mac the Knife as well. And I played Ruby Fields up first with 92 Pure Bread. Still got some more songs to go, can't play them all, but Lipsmack are playing a gig on Friday night at Jive along with Love Cream and Lost Woods. This is a track by Love Cream called Spend the Night Together. Here it is.

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1: Just played Lost Woods with an older track of theirs called Why Yo Lang Sang Zagma's Palace. It's a really hard one to say, but it's a really good track. They're playing with Love Cream and Lip Smack on Friday night at Jive, and I played Love Cream up first with called Spend the Night Together. Dave Graney's playing at the Weedy this Saturday. Didn't get time to play his track, unfortunately. He's playing with Claire Moon as well. Claire Moore, sorry. God, can't read my own writing. Yeah, that should be a great gig. And Tom West is also playing a gig at the Weedy on Sunday at 4 p.m. Harold's coming up at 10 o'clock, taking you right through till midnight with Blues for Midnight, so stay tuned for his great show. The track I'm going out with by Tom West is called Can You Hear the Birds Calling, because there's a rally tomorrow in front of Parliament House at 5:15. If you're not happy with all the trees that have been cut down in Adelaide to make way for a new golf course, you can go and have your view or say, I guess, yeah, in a very peaceful manner outside Parliament House. And, there's another one after that as well. And you can go earlier up to Montefiore Hill, Possum Park. There's a few people, but only if you know how, know about rescuing birds and stuff. There's a few people going that are helping relocate birds, their nests and stuff like that. And possums too, yeah. Anyway, this is Tom West with Can You Hear the Birds Calling. I'll see you next week with more interviews. Bye-bye.

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1: It's going to be partly cloudy overnight. For Wednesday the 13th of May, a minimum of 15 and a maximum of 24 are forecast. For Thursday, again, partly cloudy, minimum 14, maximum of 24. And then the rain's coming. So for Friday, minimum of 16, maximum 23, a possibility of up to 15 millimetres of rain, and pretty much the same for Saturday, easing on Sunday. So a couple of nice days and then the rain. It's just gone 1 minute past 10 and the temperature here in Adelaide is currently 17 degrees. The show is Blues Before Midnight, which you can hear every Tuesday night here on Adelaide's Coast FM 88.7. And a big thanks to Mandy for this week's soundcage. You can hear the show again next Tuesday night from 8 until 10. I'm Harold Lindemann. And I'll be bringing you the blues, familiar tunes and the not-so-familiar across all the genres of blues from the 1920s to contemporary artists. And, as usual, I'm going to start the show tonight with a track by Gary Moore. Tonight's track is Only Fool in Town from the album After Hours from 1992. Only Fool in Town is a Gary Moore composition. In terms of sales on release, the album got to number 8 on the Australian Recording Industry Association chart, that's ARIA. Number 1 in Sweden and Switzerland, and only number 4 in Britain. 4 singles were released from the album, all Gary Moore compositions. Cold Day in Hell, Story of the Blues, Since I Met You Baby, featuring B.B. King, and Separate Ways, all of which have been featured on Blues Before Midnight. So here's Gary Moore and Only Fool in Town.

to say about it. I just got one thing I gotta...

Saved by the Blues. That was the Lawrie Morven Band from their 2011 album Breathe Deep. Before that, we heard from Tommy Castro and Everybody Wants to Get to Heaven from his 2003 album Gratitude. And of course, we started the night out with Gary Moore and Only Fool in Town. Coming up in a moment, Bondi Cigars and Michael Burks. But we got a great show here tonight. We're going to have some fun. We've got the Lazy James Band, Bernie Marsden, Freddie King, Crystal Shawanda and Taj Mahal, Dutch Tilders, Joanne Shaw Taylor, Savoy Brown. We've got the Blues Cousins, the Delta Flyers, Albert Cummings, Carey and Lurie Bell. And we're going to finish tonight with a instrumental by Ray Beadle. So good times ahead. Settle down and have your favourite beverage with you, and let's listen to some blues. Here's a Bondi Cigars.

0: That was Canned Heat and Can't Hold On. That's from their 1991 album Big Road Blues. It originally came from an album called Vintage in 1970, where they played a whole stack of old blues tracks like this one, which of course was not so old at the time. It was put out by Elmore James in 1960, written of course by Willie Dixon. And then we had Michael Burks from I'm a Bluesman from 2016 and Home of the Blues. And we started out with the Bondi Cigars with Intensive Care from their 1995 album After Closing Time. Coming up in a moment, the Lazy James Band, Bernie Marsden and Freddie King. So stick around.
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Woke up this morning. What an unusual way to start a blues song. That was Freddie King from his 1970 album, My Feeling for the Blues. And the song was originally released by B.B. King in 1956 on RPM Records. Freddie King again, same old blues. But it was Bernie Marsden doing the track from his album Stack in 2005. And Freddie King did it first in Getting Ready from 1971. And we also heard from the Lazy James Band from Victoria from 1999, When the Night Comes Around. So that was from their self-titled EP. Here's the Kate Lush Band to take us to 10:45.

0: That was the Kate Lush Band from their 2019 album Headliner, and the track was Jackson. Coming up in a moment, Crystal Shawanda, Taj Mahal, Annie Piper and King Biscuit Boy. But first, this Sunday, please join your Coast FM community at a special fundraising movie afternoon at the highly acclaimed and long-awaited sequel, The Devil Wears Prada 2. We are taking over the Capri Theatre in Goodwood on Sunday from 2 p.m. for a 3:30 p.m. movie start. 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

What a great track. It's been a while since I played that, and I'm not sorry that I did again. That was Crystal Shawanda with a couple of Howling Wolf tracks. That was Wang Dang Doodle from 1960 and Smokestack Lightning from 1956. And Crystal Shawanda did it on her album Voodoo Woman from 2018. And Voodoo is right. There's a kind of magic about her voice and the way she uses it. Lovely stuff. Okay, here's Taj Mahal and the Car of Your Dreams.

Mighty Crazy. That was King Biscuit Boy with Lazy Lester on harmonica from the 1995 album Urban Blues Renewal. And that was originally released by Lightning Slim in 1954 on Excello label. We also heard from Annie Piper, and the track was Watchdog from her Texas Hold'em album from 2002. And it was originally written by Lonnie Brooks. And we started off with Taj Mahal and The Car of Your Dreams from Phantom Blues from 1996. In a moment, Dutch Tilda's, Joanne Shaw Taylor, Savoy Brown, and maybe Lloyd Spiegel if we've got time. Because now it's time for the gig guide. For tomorrow, Wednesday, May the 13th, Stefan Hock will be at Memphis Slim's at 8 p.m. On Thursday, at the Gov at 8 p.m, the Gumbo Room Blues Jam is happening with Mike Fester's Blues Cruisers. And, of course, as usual, Dusty Lee's Blues Jam will be at Memphis Slim's at 8 p.m. On Friday, Harp and Will Kay will be at the Newmarket Hotel from 5 p.m. At Memphis Slim's, One More Mile at 8 p.m. And the Fallen Saints will be at the Semaphore Workers Club from 9 p.m. Saturday, the South Season will be at Memphis Slim's from 9 p.m. And Sunday is the day it's all happening. So we've got Harp and Will Kay at the Mad Monkey Distillery. That's at LaSalle Street, Dudley Park at 1 p.m. Also at 1 p.m, Lazy Eye will be at the Blues Under the Gums at Sinclair's Gully Winery. Now that's at 288 Colonial Road, Norton Summit. That's at 1 p.m. and it's a ticketed event. So you better book before you go, otherwise you might miss out. Mick Kidd will be at the Swanport Hotel at Murray Bridge from 2 p.m. Sky Blue Band will be at the Murray Delta Juke Joint at Goolwa. That's also at 2 p.m. and it's a ticketed event. King Brown, they'll be at the Three Brothers Arms at Venable Street, Macclesfield, 2 p.m. Armin and Lachlan will be at the 10 Gallon Hat Bar at 158 Vincent Street, Port Adelaide. That's at 3 p.m. And the Quicksonics will be at Semaphore Workers Club at 5 p.m. And finally, MJ Turner will be at Memphis Slim's at 8 p.m. This gig guide is brought to you courtesy of the Adelaide Roots and Blues Association. For latest updates and information on live music in Adelaide and the regions, go to their website at www.arba.net.au. That's A-R-B-A. And follow the prompts or just Google Adelaide Roots and Blues Association and you'll get there. Here's Dutch Tilders, and he's got the keys to the highway.

That was Savoy Brown and Highway Blues from their 1999 album, The Blues Keep Holding On. That was a recycled hit from 1974 from their Boogie Brothers album. And if you, I don't know if you noticed, but the last three songs were all about travelling. So we had Highway Blues from Savoy Brown, Jump That Train, Joanne Shaw Taylor. That was from her Songs for the Road live album from 2014, and originally from her Diamonds in the Dirt album from 2010. And we had Dutch Tilders with Keys to the Highway from his 1972 self-titled album, and that was The Electric Side. So if you ever get that album, it's a vinyl album. One side is acoustic, the other side is electric. And that was originally released by Charlie Seagar in 1940 on Vocalion Records. And just while we're on Keys to the Highway, what did the musician say, the blues musician say when he got locked out of his car? So much for Keys to the Highway. Coming up in a moment, we've got Blues Cousins, Delta Flyers, Tony Joe White. But first, here's Lloyd Spiegel, as promised.

0: All the Cats Are Grey. That was Lloyd Spiegel from Bakehouse Dozen from 2023. And that was an in-studio live show. But originally that came from his 2017 album, This Time Tomorrow, Lloyd Spiegel. 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The show is Blues Before Midnight with Harold Lindemann. Back in a moment.
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Antonia. Just a getting it. And Mama would holler, y'all get under the house. Go, Mr. Willie, child, like a maniac.

0: Johnny Winter and Parchman Farm. That was from his 1985 album, Livin' the Blues. And Booker White released it in 1940 on Oakey Records. Before that, we heard from Tony Joe White and Old Man Willis. From Tony Joe White Continued, 1969. We also heard the Delta Flyers, On the Levee Roads, from their 2008 album of the same name. And we started off the bracket with Darkest Blues from the Blues Cousins with Levin Lomitzi. And Let's Dance was the album from 2020. It's now 13 minutes to 12. And Bob Lindo will be coming up midnight to 3 a.m. with Early Wednesday Morning. So stick around. And in a moment, Albert Cummings, Kerry and Laurie Bell and Ray Beadle.
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I Need You So Bad. That was Kerry and Lurie Bell from the Father and Son album, 1988. What's interesting is on this track, Kerry Bell doesn't appear. We have Lurie Bell on vocals and guitar, Steve Bell on harmonica, Tyson Bell on bass, and James Bell on drums. So it's really a family affair, not so much father and son. We had Albert Cummings from the Working Man album from 2013, and I'm Free. That's it for the show tonight, and I'll be back next week. 2 hours is just not long enough for blues, is it? But you can get another 2 hours next week. Tuesday, 10 till midnight as usual. And Bob Lindo will be here in a moment with early Wednesday morning, midnight, 3 a.m. More great music here on Coast FM. Next week we got we got Charlie Musselwhite, the 4 Day Riders Blues Band, the Streamliners, Buster Benton, Melvin Taylor, Jimmy Johnson, Maria Muldaur, Lancaster, Edgar Winter, Tini Tucker, Mighty Mo Rogers, Vince Gill, Steve Cropper, and a few more that I can put together by the time next week rolls around. Have a great time. Enjoy the music till 3 a.m. and I'll be back. So ride safe. I'm going to finish off tonight with Ray Beadle and Fogline Fever from his 2009 album Loaded.

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1: It's now Wednesday, the 13th day of May, and today we're expecting a partly cloudy day with a maximum of around 24 degrees. Overnight, it'll get down to about 15. For tomorrow, Thursday, 24 degrees again, and in our city right now, we have 17 degrees.

Yeah, good morning. I'm Bob Lindo, the Midnight Rambler, and I'm filling in this morning until 3 a.m. I've got a great mixture of music featuring a few extended 12-inch vinyl mixes of some big hits from the 80s. And you're listening to 88.7 Adelaide's Coast FM. It's now 2 minutes past midnight.

And a big thanks to Harold for the past 2 hours of great blues music. Yeah, blues before midnight. Every Tuesday night from 10 through till midnight. A great show, Harold. And the studio phone number is 8371 1000. So if you want a night shift or you just can't sleep, you can give me a call anytime while the music is on.

And you're listening to Early Wednesday Morning on Adelaide's 88.7 Coast FM. And I'm Bob Lindo, taking you through to 3 o'clock this morning, playing some great music like that one. That's probably one of the biggest one-hit wonders that's ever been. It's by a guy called Norman Greenbaum. It was a gold record, number one in Australia, United Kingdom, America, and spent 15 weeks in our top 10. That's called Spirit in the Sky. We also had a new wave punk band called Wang Chung, the song called Everybody Have Fun Tonight. And we had Ronnie James Dio, who used to be in Black Sabbath, with the Butterfly Ball. And we started off with Ronnie James Dio. No, we started off with The Doors, yeah, with Riders on the Storm. Okay, I'm going to play a song now which is by the heavy metal band Metallica. But it's not Metallica playing this version, it's two guys. They're called the Mozart Heroes. There's Chris on cello and Phil on guitar. Have a listen to this one. This is so good. This is called Nothing Else Matters, the old Metallica song.

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0: Going back to 1981, that's British New Wave Band. They were formed in 1974. They were called Ultravox. And that was their huge hit called Vienna. And we also had Bruce Springsteen. For all you Bruce fans out there, I played a 12-inch vinyl extended mix on the turntable of his hit from the 80s called I'm on Fire. And we started off with Kid Rock with a song called All Summer Long. It's a quarter to one. I'm Bob, taking you through till 3 a.m. this morning. I'm filling in on early Wednesday morning on Adelaide's 88.7 Coast FM.
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0: 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You're listening to Early Wednesday Morning, and I'm Bob, taking you through until 3 o'clock. Having a ball here, playing all these songs. I've got a few extended mixes coming up shortly. But that was Kate Miller-Heidke. She's a wonderful singer. In fact, she's a classically trained opera singer. And that song was all about school bullying, which is not very nice at all. And that's called Caught in the Crowd. We also had Aussie band Moving Pictures with What About Me, and a real spooky song for this time of the morning from Gary Wright from 1975 called Dream Weaver. It's 3 minutes past one. Currently 17 degrees out. No, it's 18 now. God, it's gone up. 18 degrees outside. Hope you're tucked up in bed nice and safe and just listening to the music, or maybe you're doing a night shift. You can give me a call if you like on 83711000, as Noel did. Noel from out Elizabeth Way. And he's got a request. He asked me to play a song for him if I could find it. And of course we can. At this hour of the day, we can do anything. And he's asked for Manfred Mann with a song called You Angel You. So Noel from Elizabeth, this one's just for you.
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And I'm Bob Lindo, filling in this morning, taking you through to 3 o'clock. And I hope you're safely tucked up in bed, or maybe you're working on a night shift. If you wanted to give me a call, the number is 83711000. Just like Noel from Elizabeth did, he gave me a call. He wanted a song played. So, and seeing it was a Bob Dylan song, or the, even though it was sung by Manfred Mann's Earth Band, I was able to find it for you, Noel. So I hope you enjoyed that. We also had Bob Marley and the Wailers with No Woman, No Cry from way back in 1974. And that was Dan Hartman, who sadly is no longer still with us, with one of his hits from the mid-80s called I Can Dream About You. It's now 20 minutes past one. Let's have a song from David Gray. This is called Sail Away.

0: Anne Hathaway, Meryl Streep, Stanley Tucci, Sydney Sweeney, Kenneth Branagh.
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88.7 Adelaide's Coast FM. That's Aussie band Gangajang from the mid-80s with their big hit called Sounds of Then. This is Australia. It's 29 minutes to 2. You're listening to Early Wednesday Morning. I'm Bob, taking you through till 3 o'clock. And I've got a couple of Paul Kelly songs now. This one is called Your Lovin' Is On My Mind, and it's Paul Kelly by himself. And then I've got one with his reggae funk band called Professor Ratbaggy. So here we go. Here's Paul Kelly.

0: Yeah, how about that? That's Madonna with the 12-inch, or one of the 12-inch vinyl extended mixes that I've got. Yeah, the old Like a Prayer song. Love that. And I love doing this shift because I can play some 12-inch vinyl extended mixes on the turntable. It's good fun. We also had Paul Kelly with his reggae funk band Professor Ratbaggy, and also Paul by himself. Big cheerio to Peter. He gave me a call. He's enjoying all the music this morning. So thank you so much for your call, Peter. I'll be back in a minute with a great song from the band called Queen.
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88.7 Adelaide's Coast FM. Yeah, the late, great Stevie Wright, the former singer for the Easy Beats. Sadly, he passed away in 2015. He was only 68 years old, but that was one of his solo hits called Guitar Band. And just before that, we had Queen from 1981 with a great song of theirs called Radio Gaga. It's 2 minutes to two. Currently 17 degrees outside. You're listening to Early Wednesday Morning. I'm Bob Lindo, taking you through until 3 a.m. Let's have a song now from the founding member, guitarist, songwriter and singer, frontman of the Aussie band Australian Crawl. Here's James Rain. This is called Slave.

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88.7 Adelaide's Coast FM. That's Fleetwood Mac and the late, great Christine McVie. She was the best part of that band, in my opinion. She was sensational. A sad loss. And that was a song called Everywhere. And we had Eric Clapton and some guests. Now, this was from a concert where they paid tribute to the late Stevie Ray Vaughan. He'd passed just not too long before this concert. And included in the band, there was Eric Clapton, B.B. King, Jimmy Vaughan, Bonnie Raitt, Robert Cray, Buddy Guy, Dr. John, and quite a few others. And I play the song called Six Strings Down, a tribute to Stevie Ray Vaughan. What a great song. And just before all of that, we had the Aussie band The Ferrets with a song called Don't Fall in Love. Now, one of the things I love about this spot is I can play some extended mixes, and I'm going to play one right now. Back to the turntable. Here's an extended mix of U2. This is called With or Without You on Adelaide's 88.7 Coast FM.

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0: 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You're listening to Early Wednesday Morning with me, I'm Bob Lindo, taking you through for another 17 minutes, right up until 3 o'clock. Just to let you know what we've heard just the last few minutes, that was a British band called The Cutting Crew with a song called I Just Died in Your Arms. We had Pink Floyd with On the Turning Away with a huge guitar solo there from Dave Gilmour. What a guitar player he is. Unbelievable. And we also had a band called Styx back in 1979 with their big hit called Babe. And the interesting thing about that track is out of all the band members, only two of them played on that track. Yeah, what a great song. Now, coming up at 3 o'clock, we have Cole C. And he'll be presenting his program, Cole C's Picks of the Week, right through until 6 o'clock when our new Wednesday morning breakfast announcer, Hamps, he'll be presenting Wednesday Breakfast, and he'll take you right up to 9 o'clock when Rob McLennan presents Coast Magazine. So some great programs and great music coming your way on Adelaide's Coast FM.
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88.7 Adelaide's Coast FM. That's Bob Dylan with a song that he wrote for the movie The Wonder Boys. That's called Things Have Changed. What a great song. He won a Grammy Award for that. He also won the Oscar and the Golden Globe for the best vocal performance. So there you go. And we also had a band called The 38 Special. They were named after a Smith & Wesson revolver, and I played their song called Second Chance. Well, now it's time for me to go and hand over to Cole C. Cole will take you through till 6 o'clock with 3 hours of more great music. Cole C's Picks of the Week. So thanks very much for supporting 88.7 Adelaide's Coast FM, our great community radio station. I'll be back again next Monday afternoon at 2 o'clock for my normal weekly program, My Wonderful World. So until then, this is Bob Lindo saying bye for now. I'm off to bed. And I'm going to play a song to take you out. This is by Richard Clapton, a legend of Australian music. And this is called Capricorn Dancer. Bye for now.

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1: Yes, good morning. It's Wednesday, the 13th of May, 2026. Yeah, it was the daughter's birthday yesterday. Get that in quickly. The weather, top of 24 today, partly cloudy, a little chance of rain. It sounds, I reckon, Bob, it sounds like a good day to get the washing out on the lawn, I reckon. Today's the day. Get it out there, open the windows, get some fresh air in there, because it sounds like this is going to be one of the better days of the week. Thursday, the 14th of May, a minimum of 14 overnight, a max of 24, slight chance of a shower, but also might not be such a bad day. So two good days, maybe for the fishers. Check your local guides, of course, for that. Hey, thanks to Bob Lindo. Hey, early morning, midnight to 3, he loves playing it. He tells me he loves playing because he gets the long plays and he's right into it. Can I tell you, his knowledge about music is second to none. And I'm in awe with him, to be quite honest. And he's always a happy bloke. He's always a happy bloke. If you walk in and it's, 2:30 in the morning and there's Bob and he's always smiling. So if you haven't met him and you get a chance to, he's a guy who's always smiling. That's Bob. So thanks to Bob for being committed. And, it's a tough gig, but he does it so well, doesn't he? This is Cole C with Picks of the Week. Hope you're having a good morning. Got your cup of coffee if you're staying up and listening. Thanks for being with us. As Bob said, we're a community radio station, 365 days of the year, 24/7. But we're here for you. So thanks for being with us. We're going to start the music with a bit of Style Council.

Yes, this is 88.7 Adelaide's Coast FM. How are you this morning? Hope you're going well. Hope you're having that cup of coffee. Yeah, it's Cole C with you up until 6 o'clock in the morning. Yes, it's 3:18 now. And we just had four in a row. That was Hold Me Now by Johnny Logan. Yeah, 1987. Freeway of Love by Aretha Franklin from 1985. And Midnight Train to Georgia. Gladys Knight and the Pips. That was from 1973. And then 1984, You're the Best Thing That Ever Happened to Me, the Style Council. And there's a lot of people like that, isn't it, that do fantastic things. Yes, and interesting times, I think. We've had the budget overnight, and what can I say? I hope you benefited from it. It's a tough gig, isn't it? It's tough being the treasurer, trying to come up and have new ideas and how to save money or make money or whatever. So I think it's pretty tough. But let's hope that it hasn't negatively impacted you very much at all, but it's actually given you something in your pocket. We're going to have Billy Swan right now for you.

0: This is only 8.7 Adelaide's Coast FM. Cole C with you with Picks of the Week up until 6 o'clock. It's 3.25 on this Wednesday morning. That was Boney Maroney by Hush and I Can Help by Billy Swan. Not by Mr. Chalmers, Billy Swan, I Can Help. Yeah, that's a bit of a pun for the budget. That's it, yes. We're going to have some announcements and then come up with some more great music for you.
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Cole C with you up until 6 o'clock. That was four in a row. Boogie Wonderland, Earth, Wind and Fire with Emotions, 1979. You Told the World by Railroad Gin, 1975. Going for Gold, Shed 7, 1996. And Falling by Autumn, that's from 1971. We're going to have the classic Tom Jones, It's Not Unusual, from 65. Have some announcements and then come back with some more great music for you.

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This is 88.7 Adelaide's Coast FM. Cole C with you up until 6 o'clock in the morning. On this Wednesday morning, it's nearly the top of the hour, nearly 4 o'clock. So whatever you're doing, hope you're doing it, having a good time. Whether you've got your tea or coffee or maybe a scone or even something a bit stronger, maybe a glass of port or some sherry. Yes, I hope you're enjoying. That was Connected, Stereo MCs. Before that, Best of My Love, The Emotions, and we started with Quick on the Draw by The Stars. Did you know, you probably heard this, but there's a movie afternoon for Coast FM, The Devil Wears Prada 2. Don't you love Meryl Streep? I think I said it last week. She's that person that you get asked, who would you like to have dinner with and just have a chat? And wouldn't you love to just have a chat with Meryl Streep? So this Sunday, please join our Coast FM community at a special fundraising movie afternoon of the highly acclaimed and long-awaited sequel of The Devil Wears Prada 2. You know, that's the symbolism of the high-heeled red shoe always sticks in your mind, don't you? We are taking over the Capri Theatre at Goulburn on that Sunday from 2 p.m. for a 3:30 p.m. movie start. This event is open to all and is a perfect opportunity to meet some of your most loved presenters. Maybe even Bob might be there. Smiley Bob. 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That'd be great. 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It's a great movie. It's a great day out, you know, a glass of wine. We're going to have Mad World now, Tears for Fears.

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Cole C with Picks of the Week with you up until 6 o'clock in the morning. It's 4.14, nearly 4.15 on, well, it's 4.15 right now on this Wednesday morning. How are you? Thanks for being with us. Start by the Jam. Before that, Slight Return by the Blue Stones. And the, what do we say, Me and Mrs. Jones by Billy Paul. What a classic song that has been. Hey, if you're having a birthday, happy birthday. It was my daughter's birthday yesterday. Happy birthday, Jodie. Yeah, she's not listening. Nah, not with two young kids, not at 4:15 in the morning. Hey, if you're having a birthday, Stevie Wonder, the singer. Yeah, singer-songwriter, I suppose he is. Gee, what an amazing performer he's been. Robert Pattinson. So he's the actor from the Twilight Saga. I grew up with Deadly Earnest. For you who are baby boomers listening to this, remember that? Deadly Earnest. Yeah, the Friday night black and white movies. Bela Lugosi was the original Dracula, wasn't he? 1930s. How scary was it? Lon Chaney, Boris Karloff, Frankenstein, The Mummy. Yeah, used to sit up all night watching those movies. Used to scare the hell out of me. But I dragged the mattress into the lounge room and watched Deadly Earnest and the black and white movies. And, yeah, Mum would say to me, don't you get nightmares. And, yeah, I did. But, yeah, Robert Pattinson and Dennis Rodman. Remember Dennis Rodman, the basketballer? I just remember him with green hair and making a couple of trips to North Korea. I reckon he was Kim Jong-un's favourite bloke. What they call it? Trying to break barriers. Dennis Rodman, yeah. So three interesting, diverse people with birthdays on the 13th of May. We're going to have Lynyrd Skynyrd now with free bird. I can't even read my writing. Yeah, well, it is 4:16 in the morning. Anyway, Lynyrd Skynyrd.

0: This is 88.7 Adelaide's Coast FM. Cole C with you with Picks of the Week up until 6 o'clock in the morning. It's 4:25 on this Wednesday morning. Hope you're going well. That was Hang On Sloopy by the McCoys. When I was younger, I thought it was Hang On Snoopy. Yeah, you know, the dog that lies on a kennel. Yeah, but no, it's Hang On Sloopy. We're going to have some announcements, and then we're going to come back with Sharon O'Neill.
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0: This is 88.7 Adelaide's Coast FM. Cole C with Picks of the Week with you up until 6 o'clock in the morning. It's 4:45 on this Wednesday morning. That was Destiny by Jennifer Rush. My friends are all getting married by Skyhooks. Do you remember that? When I was a young bloke, 19 I was when I first got married. And it was like that, wasn't it? It was like a rush of all these blokes just getting married, and women, sorry, but people getting married. And it was just like one after the other, tied up with the footy and the cricket clubs, and it was like every couple of months there was another wedding on. So it was that period of time, I think, when was that? That was in the 1980, so the late 70s, 80s, everyone was getting married. Before that, Make Me Lose Control by Eric Carmen and Maxine by Sharon O'Neill. We're going to have some announcements, and then we're going to come back with JPY, yep, the great JPY. Not bad from a radio announcer to a singer. Not this black duck, I can't hold a tune.
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This is 88.7 Adelaide's Coast FM. Cole C with you up until 6 o'clock with Picks of the Week. And I hope you've been enjoying the music so far. It's nearly top of the hour, nearly 5 o'clock on this Wednesday morning. That's I Got You, Babe by Sonny and Cher. Remember the series, the television series? Yeah, the folks used to watch that all the time. Always ended with that song or started with a song. I can't remember now. That song anyway. Lovely Day by Bill Withers. And before that, Reward by Teardrop Explodes. And it started with the great JPY, I Want to Do It With You. Did you know? Here you go. Did you know that on this day, back in 1981, was the assassination attempt of Pope John Paul I. Yep, 1981. And would you believe that in 1950, it was the first race in Formula One ever. The season kicked off on this day in 1950. How about this? I found this fascinating. So the whole season, for the whole season, the manufacturers could have made about £2,000. What's that? $5,000 Australian? Do you know now a driver can earn $500,000 for one drive? For one drive. What a transition it has been to Formula One. But the highlight of my research was on this day in 1995, what an amazing effort from the British female climber Alison Hargreaves. She became the first woman to reach the summit of Mount Everest solo, without oxygen or without Sherpa support. What an amazing effort. But 1995, not that long ago, is it? It's not that long ago, but what an amazing effort from Alison Hargreaves. You know, what a pioneer in women's climbing, and what an amazing effort. The highest I've been is Kilimanjaro, and yeah, that was pretty high. Not Kilimanjaro, Kinabalu. My partner did Kilimanjaro, and yeah, found the oxygen levels quite challenging. So yeah, some great efforts there by some great women and great people. We're going to have Melissa Manchester now.

0: This is 88.7 Adelaide's Coast FM. Cole C with you up until 6 o'clock. It's 5.18 on this Wednesday morning. Day by day, Colleen Hewitt, I believe, and I hope I got this right, she's still with us, and she's 76, Colleen Hewitt. My goodness. I was had a big crush on Colleen Hewitt, had the picture up on the wall from the magazines. What an amazing, amazing performer, Colleen Hewitt. Still think she's amazing. Gypsy Queen by Country Road, and He's a Rebel by Debbie Byrne, and I believe still with us. And she would be, I reckon, 68, 69. And again, loved Debbie Byrne. And before that, Melissa Manchester, you should see how she talks about you now, or hear how she talks about you now, not see. Got that wrong. Hey, well, it is 5:19 or nearly 20 in the morning. We're going to have some free, and then the OJs, and not as an orange juice. But isn't the band.
1: Yeah, this will be take eight.

0: This is 88.7 Adelaide's Coast FM. Cole C with you up till 6 o'clock. It's 5.25, waiting for Hamp's great show to come and start. That was Love Train by the OJs and All Right Now by Free. Paul Rogers is the lead singer of Free. Don't you reckon he sounds a bit like Guy Sebastian? And how's Guy going? Got a new tour. Had Isaac Rankin, the Crows player, up doing a bit of some tunes together. Sounded all right to me. It was on the news last night. And how about his lad, Archer, 12 years old? Not bad, eh? Runs in the family. Got the genes. We're going to have some announcements and come back with some Level 42.
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Yes, this is 88.7 Adelaide's Coast FM. Cole C with you up until 6 o'clock. There's about 20 minutes to go. And the great Hamps is in the office. Yes, he is. He's getting ready for his fantastic show. I've got something for you, though. You ready? Do you know it's International Leprechaun Day today? So if you see those little people running around under your desk, it's leprechauns. And the other one is International Hummus Day. So the leprechauns are eating hummus. I just thought I'd leave that with you because Hamps has some wonderful jokes. I gave it to my partner last week and she brought the house down with some laughter. So you got to listen to his show because he's a clever bloke. We're going to have a bit of decorum now and a bit of John Denver.

0: This is 88.7 Adelaide's Coast FM. How you going? How's your morning? Got your coffee? You're getting ready for Hamps' great show? What a lovely bloke. He brought me a coffee this morning. I tell you, no, you other presenters do that. I just got to get that in, you know. What a thoughtful person he is. But stay tuned for his show. He has a lot of humour in it, so let me tell you, it's really good stuff. I listen to it on the way home, and I've got to write the jokes down. I've got to pull over to the side of the road because I've got to tell them to my partner when I get home because she tells them on Dad Joke Fridays. But he has a great song and great music, and he knows his stuff. He really does know it, so stay tuned for that. We're going to have some announcements, and then we're going to come back with Harold Melvin and the Blue Notes.
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Cole C, about to say goodbye. It's been my pleasure, can I say, up until 6 o'clock. It's coming out the 5.58, and we're going to have Hamps coming up soon. So stay for his great show. Please do that. That was She's So Fine by the Easy Beats. Magic by Olivia Newton-John. Remember I said earlier in the program, yeah, I had the poster of Colleen Hewitt, Debbie Byrne. Yeah, I reckon Olivia was there too. Wasn't just amazing, amazing. I reckon I had a crush on the whole three of them. Yeah, and before that, If You Don't Know Me By Now by Harold Melvin and the Blue Notes. And there has been more contemporary renditions of that song, but certainly that was one of the first ones back there in 1965. Hey, you can get me tomorrow night. I'm doing Sports Cap between 6 and 8 with Jay-Z. And then you've got me again, would you believe, Friday morning between 3 and 6. So, yeah, I'll be pestering you for quite a bit this week. So thanks for being with me. Now over to Hampson. We're going to go out with Hobo by the Outlaws.

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1: Good morning, I'm Lee Harrison. Housing groups are worried the federal government's property tax changes could reduce investment. Labor's decided to use its political capital and break key election promises on capital gains tax and negative gearing. Both measures will be reined in, along with a decision to tax family trusts at 30% from the 2028 financial year. Property Council CEO Mike Zorbas says he wants to check the fine print.
2: Certainly a very, very big question mark, I think, now, when you look at the behaviour of investors, particularly people who are providing new homes by virtue of the money that they're putting forward to create new apartments and new housing, what they do when they anticipate that the person that they sell to will be on a very much reduced taxation regime.
1: The federal government will use some of the money from its tax changes to help fund a tax offset for workers. From July next year, all wage and salary earners will get $250 as part of their tax return. The measure is permanent and won't be means tested. ACTU President Michelle O'Neill says it'll go some way to ease the cost of living.
3: And that, of course, joins with what will be the tax cuts on the 1st of July this year and the 1st of July next year. All of this is really welcome because, as we know, working people are paying the price for Donald Trump's war.
1: The budget also shows debt will hit more than $1 trillion. Unemployment will remain steady, but inflation's expected to hit 5% this year before coming down next financial year. The ADF has paused all personnel parachuting operations while an investigation's carried out into a deadly mid-air collision during a training exercise. Warrant Officer Lachlan Muddle fell several hundred feet to his death at Jarvis Bay Airfield, while another soldier managed to walk away with minor injuries. Major General Garth Gould says Warrant Officer Muddle had been with the Army since 1994 and his loss is being felt deeply.
4: He was highly regarded within our community. He was skilled, professional, and he'll be remembered for his sense of humour and his genuine and deep commitment to serving the nation, serving in Army, and serving in the Special Air Service Regiment.
1: Five Australians and a New Zealander are isolating in the Netherlands after stepping off a virus-stricken cruise ship. The complex operation of evacuating the passengers is now complete. World Health Organization team leader Boris Pavlin says the process worked well.
5: This has actually been a masterclass in how to handle something like this. The Spanish authorities have been incredibly efficient. There have been no hiccups in the way that it's been run.
1: And latest totality data shows the value of regional homes is outpacing the capitals. In the 3 months to April, regional growth surged by 3.3%, much higher than the 1.1% increase recorded across major cities. This is Air News. Carlton's begun its search for a new coach after Michael Voss's resignation. Eddie Summerfield reports.
6: Rob Priestley, flanked by Chief Executive Graham Wright, GM of Football Chris Davies, with the President convinced Michael Voss leaving Carlton is the circuit breaker for the club.
7: Ultimately, beyond the results alone, we haven't seen that intended evolution in our game.
6: Wright, who reviewed Voss at the end of last season, has no regrets to let him coach on for another year.
8: Unanimous decision that we wanted to go forward with Michael.
6: Voss reached a conclusion with Davies on Friday before the loss to Brisbane. His time after five seasons with the Blues is up.
9: He was willing to tell me where he thought he was at, and I was able to give him what my view was. And
6: sitting at 1-8, a committee will now be formed to choose the club's eighth coach this century, Josh Fraser, to take the reins as interim coach from Saturday against the Western Bulldogs. Eddie Summerfield, Icon Park.
1: To rugby league, and in a major boost for the Rabbitohs and Blues, star centre Latrell Mitchell has been named to make his return from a back injury. After a week on the sidelines, he'll take on the Dolphins on Friday night. And Golden Slipper winner Lady of Camelot's under a cloud after a stingray bit the racehorse along a Brisbane beach during a training session. The four-year-old bay mare has been scratched from Saturday's Doomben 10,000 race. Australian Independent Radio News.
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10: And cloud clearing this morning, heading for a top of 24 degrees. The outlook for tomorrow, Thursday the 14th of May, sunny day, a sunny morning, slight chance of a shower in the afternoon, heading for a top of 24 degrees with an overnight low of 15. And for Friday, showers increasing with a top of 24 degrees. Currently in town, we're sitting on 15 degrees.
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10: Oh, hi there, you there out there. It's me here. No, this is not the Cape Crusader. This is Hamps, locked in and ready for your Wednesday breakfast here on Coast FM. So great to have your company this morning. I'll be with you right through until 9. And I've got to say, I've got some great music lined up for you this morning, including my Wednesday one-hit wonder coming in at around about 20 past 7. My triple play feature of the year, which I'll play at around about 8:30. Plus, we'll share some music knowledge along the way, dish out a bit of fun. And I really do hope you can stay with us. As always, I want to say a huge thank you to Cole C for rolling out some wonderful music and keeping us entertained and company from 3 a.m. Don't despair though, Coasters. You can catch Cole again next Wednesday morning between 3 a.m. for Cole C's Picks of the Week. And he's also got some fill-ins over the next couple of days as well. Sports Cap is also doing all sorts of stuff over the next couple of days. Pretty hard to hit a moving target, hey mate. Okay, let's get your Wednesday breakfast dished up and ready to go. Here we go. This is Mud from 1974, one of the biggest selling hits of the year. This is Tiger Feet on Adelaide's 88.7 Coast FM.

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That was Mud and Tiger Feet. It was released in 1974. It topped the UK and Ireland charts. For 4 weeks, it sold 700,000 copies in the UK alone and over 1 million copies globally, becoming the best-selling UK single of 1974. It's 10 past six. Good morning. This is Hamps Musically this hour. For your breakfast, I've got some Steelers Will coming in, also some Marsha Hines with her highest charting single. Also, some Split Ends, but right now, here's Linda Ronstadt from 1977 from her Simple Dreams album, It's So Easy, Adelaide's Coast FM.

0: 88.7, Adelaide's Coast FM. Oh, I love that song. Split Ends from 1980, I Got You. It was actually one of the first songs that Neil Finn ever wrote, in fact. It topped the charts both here in Australia and New Zealand and reached the top 20 in the UK and Canada. Became the biggest selling single in Australian history by July 1980, I should say. Before that, from 1977, Linda Ronstadt from her Simple Dreams album, It's So Easy. It was an original hit for Buddy Holly and the Crickets back in 1958, and Linda's cover version went to number 5 on the Billboard Hot 100 in the US. 17 past 6, this is Hamps for your breakfast for Wednesday, and up in just a moment we're going to come back with some classic Chuck Berry from 1964.
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Marsha Hines on Adelaide's 88.7 Coast FM from 1977, and You. It was the highest charting single for Marsha, peaking at number two on the national charts back in October of 1977. And before that, classic Chuck Berry from 1964, You Never Can Tell. And, you know, despite its enduring popularity, You Never Can Tell was never a number one hit for Chuck Berry. In fact, his only chart topper was My Ding-a-Ling, which went to the top of the charts back in 1972. It's 26 minutes past six. You're with Hamps this morning for your Wednesday breakfast. Hey, look, I heard that a woman fainted and apparently she fell onto the baggage carousel at the airport. Oh, terrible situation, really. Oh, look, it's okay, though. Apparently she's slowly coming around. Here's Still as Will from 1974, Stuck in the Middle with You, Adelaide's Coast FM.

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0: Yeah, cloud clearing today. We're heading for a top of 24 degrees. And the outlook for tomorrow, Thursday, the 14th of May, a sunny morning, slight chance of a shower in the afternoon, heading for a top of 24 with an overnight low of 15. And for Friday, partly cloudy day with a top of 24 degrees. Currently in town, we're sitting on 16 degrees. All right, it's time to open up the countdown vault. Let's go back to 1975 with the Ted Mowry Gang. 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

88.7 Adelaide's Coast FM from 1977. That was Heart and Barracuda. And in fact, Barracuda represents anyone in the music industry who exploits or demeans artists. Anne Wilson wrote the song after their record label falsely suggested that she was in an incestuous relationship with her sister Nancy. Really nasty stuff, hey. And before that, from 1975, the Ted Mulry Gang, a song that remained number one on the Australian charts for 6 weeks back in 1976, and Jump in My Car. It's 22 minutes away from 6 o'clock. Got to say some shout outs. Bruce Hartley from our Thursday breakfast here at Coast rang in just to say that he's enjoying the music this morning. Thanks, Bruce. Really, what are you doing up at this hour of the morning, mate, if you're not on breakfast? You really do need your beauty sleep, mate. So I'd suggest you get back to bed real quick. And also Dave from Salisbury Downs. Good on you, Dave. Thanks for your text and your message, mate. Really appreciate you listening in this morning. And Barb from St. Agnes. Barb, she's not a first-time listener. She's a regular listener, and she just rang in to say that she's enjoying the music this morning. Let's go back to 1971. Here's Bad Finger on Adelaide's Coast FM.

0: 88.7, Adelaide's Coast FM, In Excess and The Loved One, and before that, Bad Finger from 1971 and No Matter What. And it was strongly influenced by the Beatles, No Matter What. It became Bad Finger's first UK top 10 hit, which in fact they wrote themselves, reaching number 5 on the charts in January of 1971. And you can really hear the song's similarity to the Beatles in the bridge structure in the song. It's fantastic stuff. And of course, they were one of the first groups to be on the Apple label as well. It's 14 to 7. You're with Hamps this morning for your Wednesday breakfast here on Coast. Up in just a moment, we're going to go back to 1984 with the Honey Drippers on Coast FM.
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0: 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Presto! 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

Better music and more variety, Adelaide's 88.7 Coast FM. That was, of course, Daddy Cool. It reached number 16 on the national charts and appeared on their album Sex, Dope, Rock and Roll, Teenage Heaven back in 1972. Hi, Honey Ho, great song. And the Honey Drippers before that, from their Volume 1 1984 mini album, led by Robert Plant and also featuring Jimmy Page and Jeff Beck and Nile Rodgers. Talk about name dropping. That was a great song for them, The Sea of Love. It's 5 minutes away from 7 o'clock. We've got new sport and weather coming in at 7. Just a reminder that this Sunday you can join Coast FM community at a special fundraising movie afternoon of the highly acclaimed and long-awaited sequel, The Devil Wears Prada 2. We're taking over the Capri Theatre in Goodwood on Sunday from 2 o'clock for a 3:30 p.m. movie start. The event is open to all and is a perfect opportunity to meet some of the your most loved presenters. 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Sunday afternoon at the Capri Theatre. It's going to be fantastic. Here's Susie Quattro to get us to the news, weather and sport coming in at 7.

0: Dearden for Origin 1. Despite DCE being dropped during last year's series, Carrigan says he's made for Origin.
1: I've been privileged enough to play under him before as a leader, and he epitomises what that state's about, and he's led us through some tough times and some great series that people probably didn't expect Queensland to win as well.
0: Greater Western Sydney players are unconcerned by reports that Geelong's trying to sign their skipper Toby Green. Connor Iden offering a word of advice for Green if he's contemplating a move to the Cattery.
2: Check the weather. He won't go back, no way. He's into his spearfishing at the moment, so he'll need a three-layer wetsuit if he goes down there. I don't think he'll like it.
0: And basketball champ LeBron James says he hasn't decided if he'll return for an unprecedented 24th NBA season after he shot 24 points in his LA Lakers playoff loss. The 41-year-old says he'll talk it through with his family over the next few months before announcing any retirement. Australian Independent Radio News.
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4: Yeah, cloud clearing today. We're heading for a top of 24 degrees today here in Adelaide. And the outlook for tomorrow, Thursday the 14th of May, a sunny morning, slight chance of a shower in the afternoon with a top of 24, an overnight low of 15 for Thursday. And for Friday, showers increasing, partly cloudy day with a top of 24 degrees. Currently in town, we're sitting on 14 degrees. Good morning. This is Hamps. This is your Wednesday morning breakfast here on Coast. It's great to have your company. I've got some shout-outs. Fred from Ingle Farm rang in just to say how much he's enjoying the music. In fact, Fred, I think we may have caught up at the Torrens Parade Ground on Anzac Day. I reckon I met you, Fred, so good on you. Thanks very much for listening. Long-time listener of Coast. Also, Chris Morris, our very own Chris Morris, who fills in and used to have his own show in the morning, early hours of Saturday morning, rang in just to say how much he's enjoying the music this morning. Thanks, Chris. Really appreciate it. And, of course, Coasters, don't despair. You can catch Chris this Saturday evening on the Party Mix. He's filling in between 9 and 12, filling in for Lambo on the Party Mix between 9 and 12 on Saturday night. And P-A-R-T-Y. Why? Because we've got to. That's right. So he's going to play all that fabulous Party Mix music for you on Saturday evening. Good morning, 7 o'clockers. Let's get into your music. This are the guys from Hush. This is Boney Moroney from 1975 on Coast FM.

88.7 Adelaide's Coast FM. That was Hush from 1975, Boney Moroney. It was an original hit for Larry Williams back in 1957, and Hush also had a big hit with another cover of the Dave Clark song, Glad All Over, in the same year. It's 9 minutes past seven. You're with Hamps for your Wednesday breakfast. Great to have your company. Musically this hour, got some Martin Plaza coming in, also some Dragon. Birthdays. We've got birthdays coming in at around about 20 to 8 this morning, and also at 20 past 7 or thereabouts, I'm going to introduce my my Wednesday one-hit wonder for you. That's coming in at around about 20 past 7 this morning. Hey, not sure if you heard this. A man was hospitalised the other day for being addicted to chocolate, marshmallow and nuts. Can you believe this? Officials have said that he should make a complete recovery, although it should be a rocky road. Oh, my goodness me. It doesn't get any better, does it? Here's one just for the budget. This is Simply Red, and Money Is Too Tight to Mention. You can say that again. Adelaide's Coast FM. Good morning.

0: 88.7 Adelaide's Coast FM. That was Ringo Starr from his 1973 self-titled album Ringo, original hit for Johnny Burnett back in 1960. And you may recall that the film clip with Ringo had Carrie Fisher playing Ringo's love interest. You're 16, you're beautiful, and you're mine. Great song. And from 1985, I played Simply Red and Money's Too Tight to Mention. Speaking of which, look, I don't know. Speaking of money, I think the banks really need to do a better job of keeping their ATMs filled. And I'll tell you why I say that. I went to 5 ATMs yesterday. I put my card in and every ATM kept saying insufficient funds.
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88.7, Adelaide's Coast FM. That was, of course, Dragon from 1978 from their album O Zambezi. And in August of 1978, it reached the top of the Australian charts, becoming the group's first number one hit. Are you old enough? 23 past seven. You're with Hamps this morning for your breakfast. Okay, time for my Wednesday One Hit Wonder. From the Fickle Heart album, it reached top 20 in Australia, New Zealand and Canada, as well as being a top 10 in the Netherlands and number 15 on the US Billboard Hot 100 in June of 1979. Quite often referred to as a bit of a hybrid song, whereby it's between rock and disco. This is a classic one-hit wonder from the 1970s. This is Sniffin' the Tears. This is Driver's Seat on Adelaide's 88.7 Coast FM.

0: Better music and more variety. 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That was Martin Plaza from 1986, Concrete and Clay. And it actually peaked at number two on the national charts back in 1986. It was an original hit for the UK pop group Unit 4 Plus 2. And before that, my one-hit wonder, my Wednesday one-hit wonder, The Sniff and the Tears from 1978 and Driver's Seat. 29 minutes to 8. 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
0: And yes, we're looking for a cloud clearing today, heading for a top of 24 degrees. And the outlook for tomorrow, Thursday, a sunny morning, a slight chance of a shower in the afternoon, heading for a top of 24 degrees with an overnight low of 15 degrees. And for Friday, showers increasing with a top of 24 degrees. Currently in town, we're sitting on 14 degrees. Goodness me. Okay, we are about to get back in the music. I wanted to share a true story with you right now. Now, there were two snakes. This is a true story. Two snakes slithering through the bush, as you do, and one of them says to the other, he says, "Hey, Bruce, can I ask a question?" And the other one says, "Yeah, sure, Barry, what is it?" And he said, "Bruce, do you know if we're venomous, you know, if we are poisonous snakes or not?" And the other snake says, "Well, I'm not too sure, Barry. No one's ever asked me that before. Why do you ask?" He said, "Well, the truth of the matter is, I just bit my tongue."

88.7, Adelaide's Coast FM. That was Bananarama and Venus from 1986. The song has been covered numerous times, and for Bananarama, the song went on to become their first and only Billboard Hot 100, peaking at number one. And interestingly, Shocking Blue, who originally recorded it, the lead singer, Mariska Vers, sang Godness instead of Goddess due to a typo in the original version of the lyrics. And it became, for them, a huge hit. Well, maybe the guy who wrote up the script, maybe he should have gone to Specsavers, I don't know. I also played January from Pilot before that, from 1973. And, of course, January gave Pilot their only number one single in the UK, Ireland, and here in Australia. It's 20 minutes away from 8 o'clock. And, yes, you're with Hamps for your Wednesday breakfast.

Okay, it's time to check out who's having birthdays today. This Wednesday, the 13th of May, and we send out our birthday wishes to these Coast FM members. And we have just the one person who's celebrating a birthday today, and that's David Thalborn, Life Coast FM member. Thank you so much, David, for being a member here at Coast. We wish you all the very, very best for your birthday from all of us here at Coast. Have yourself a fantastic day, David. All the very, very best. And if you are celebrating a birthday today, many happy returns and best wishes from all of us here, the whole Coast FM team. I can tell you that there are some famous people also celebrating birthdays today. Actor Robert Pattinson, star of the movie Batman and also the Twilight Saga. He turns 40 today. Comedian, writer, host of The Tonight Show and best friend of Donald Trump. Not. Stephen Colbert was born on this day back in 1964. Stephen turns 62 today. And, well, winner of 25 Grammy Awards, R&B and soul legend Stevie Wonder turns 76 years old today. And here is Stevie Wonder right now, 19 minutes away from 8. This is Master Blaster on Adelaide's 88.7 Coast FM.

0: 88.7, Adelaide's Coast FM. Don't you love a bit of Stevie Wonder for your Wednesday morning? He was born on this day back in 1950, 76 years old today, and that was Master Blaster from 1981. I forgot to mention now, if you'd like your birthday called out on air, it's as simple as becoming a Coast FM member, and we'll be sure to call out your name on your special day. If you'd like some more details on that, simply contact the office here at Coast FM during office hours. 14 to 8, up in just a moment, I've got some Darryl Braithwaite coming your way on Coast FM.
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Adelaide's 88.7 Coast FM from 1973. Backman, Turner Overdrive. Does it get any better than that? Taking care of business. And, yeah, it was a huge hit back in the day. And, of course, Elvis Presley adopted the term for his personal motto, and he named his backing band the TCB Band. And TCB even appears on his gravestone. It's 3.5 minutes, or what, 3 minutes away from 8 o'clock. We've got news, sport and weather coming in very, very soon. And I just want to send out a couple of shout-outs to Lauren from Surrey Downs. Thank you, Lauren, for your call, and it's great to have you listening. And Will and Tiff, who are listening in from Canberra at the moment, they're streaming, and thank you so much for your listening in this morning as well. It's fantastic. All right, so we've got news, sport and weather, local news coming in at 8 o'clock to help get us there. Here's Diana Ross and the Supremes. 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
1: Good morning, this is Air News South Australia. I'm Steve Barker. After last night's budget, Labor says from July next year, the capital gains tax discount will be reined in, and as of today, property investors will only be able to negatively gear newly built homes. The federal government argues the measure's necessary to help bring down property prices and allow at least 75,000 more Australians to get into the market. The current 50% capital gains tax discount will be scrapped and instead linked to inflation over the length of time a person has held an asset. A minimum 30% tax rate on capital gains will also kick in from July next year. A 17-year-old learner driver will face Adelaide's Youth Court next month, accused of failing to stop for police in Ranelagh this week. Sarah Patterson has this report.
2: Police say they were overtaken by a speeding BMW sedan on the Southern Expressway on Monday night, but when they tried to stop the vehicle, it kept going towards the western suburbs. The BMW was tracked by the police helicopter travelling north along Brighton Road, where it's alleged the driver continued to exceed the speed limit as he kept going north along Tapleys Hill Road. Police successfully deployed road spikes as the sedan continued towards Anzac Highway and the driver was arrested at Glenelg. A subsequent search of the boy's backpack allegedly revealed a quantity of MDMA, cannabis, resealable bags and scales. The driver was bailed to appear in the Adelaide Youth Court on June 24th. Sarah Patterson, Air News.
1: CRAFER's Westman, Beau Sebastian de Simone, is standing trial in South Australia's Supreme Court, charged with the bashing murder of his mother, Linda Simon, in 2022. The court heard that Mr. de Simone hated his mother and police had attended the house several times in the years before Mrs. Simon's alleged murder. The trial, which is being heard by a judge alone without a jury, continues. A woman whose sister lost more than $3 million in a property investment scam says she wants the two men responsible to receive a substantial custodial sentence for destroying their lives. Adelaide resident Andre Langos and Brighton resident Sam Smith stole more than $6 million from five people, four of whom were aged over 60, between April 2019 and July 2020. Last month, prosecutor James Slocum told Adelaide's district court the men committed a deliberate act of fraud by deceiving the victims into believing they were investing their money in property. Defence counsel for Langos, Craig Caldicott, told the court his client was trying to make up for the invested money he'd lost. The pair will be sentenced next month. South Australia's reputation as a world-class food and wine destination could be bolstered with a potential listing in the Michelin Guide. Inspectors are visiting restaurants in Adelaide and across regional South Australia. If an entry makes the cut, it will be the first time any destination in Australia has been included in the gastronomical Bible. To Air Sport, Carlton's on the hunt for a new senior coach. Michael Voss has resigned after achieving just one win from his

Yeah, cloud clearing today. We're heading for a top of 24 degrees. The outlook for tomorrow, Thursday the 14th of May, a sunny morning, a slight chance of a shower in the afternoon, a top of 24 degrees for Thursday with an overnight low of 15. And for Friday, showers increasing, a partly cloudy day, a top of 24. Currently in town, we're sitting on 14 degrees. Good morning, 8 o'clockers. This is Hamps for your Wednesday breakfast here at Coast. Great to have your company. Got some great music lined up for you this hour. Paul McCartney and Wings coming in very soon. Also, the Eurogliders. Don't forget, coming up just after 8:30 this morning, my triple play feature year. But to help get us there, here's Bruce Springsteen. 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

88.7 Adelaide's Coast FM, and Bruce Springsteen there from his seventh studio album, Born in the USA, and of course that was a huge hit, wasn't it? Glory Days, great stuff. It was, well, the album was a great hit, and it was good stuff. It was 9 minutes past eight. I've got to say hi to Albie from Parkside, I should say. Just called in to say hi, and he's enjoying the music, and yeah, he reckons Coast rocks. It does, fantastic stuff. Thanks for your call, Albie, much appreciated. Hey, listen, I'm not sure if you heard, but this is apparently, there is a, but apparently a woman, I know we just had the news recently, but a woman was arrested at a local park for trying to sell batteries to kids on the playground.

0: 88.7 Adelaide's Coast FM and Little River Band from 1979. And have you heard about The Lonesome Loser? The song received more success in North America at number 3 in Canada, number 6 in the US, while here in Australia it peaked at number 19 on the national charts. It's coming up to 14 minutes past 8. Up in just a moment, going to come back with some, Paul McCartney and Wings on Adelaide's Coast FM.
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2: A couple of bingles getting wrapped up at the moment. Got one at Elizabeth East, Main North Road near Ridley Road. Another one at Mile End South, Southern Rabbit Drive near James Cogner Drive. Quite slow at the moment. South Road, Edwardstown is get off the Southern Expressway. Quite busy, Mauer End Road at the Anzac Highway intersection. 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

0: You're getting to be a big boy now, son. And there comes the time when we must discuss some of the mysteries of life.
1: Yes, Father. What do you wish to know?

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Adelaide's 88.7 Coast FM. That was, of course, the Eurogliders from 1984. Heaven Must Be There, from their second studio album, This Island. The single brought the band to fame, because particularly here in Australia, where it peaked at number two and became one of the biggest selling singles for 1984. And it went on to win Best Australian Single, the 1984 Countdown Music Awards. Remember them? Yes. And before that, I played from 1973 from the Band on the Run album, Paul McCartney and Wings, and Mrs. Vanderbilt. A reminder, coming in just after 8:30, coming up in about 5 or 6 minutes' time from now, I'm going to play my triple play feature year for this week. To help get us there, this is the Ozark Mountain Daredevils from 1974. 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

88.7 Adelaide's Coast FM. Jackie Blue, that's the name of the song, the Ozark Mountain Daredevils from 1974. Jackie Blue was initially about a male bartender and drug dealer. Co-writer Steve Cash said that they took it from some drugged out guy and we changed it to Jackie into a reclusive girl. Better choice, I think. 29 past

0: 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Adelaide's 88.7 Coast FM. Marvin Gaye wrapping up our 1982 triple play there on Sexual Healing. He helped to shape the sound of Motown back in the 1960s, did Marvin Gaye. And his final tour was actually called the Sexual Healing Tour. And tragically, he was killed by his father the day before his 45th birthday in 1984. Before that, Survivor, The Eye of the Tiger. And to kick it off, from 1982, John Mellencamp. And the story, the little ditty about Jack and Diane. It was initially about an interracial couple. However, after record label concerns, John Mellencamp did change it and changed the description to a football star. So there you go. It's 16 minutes away from 9. This is Hamps with you for another 15 minutes or so. And then Rob McLennan is in the chair for your Coast Magazine program this morning. He's raring to go. Lots of interviews, lots of great music as always with Rob. And that's between 9 and 12 today. So make sure you keep it locked on to Coast FM. Up in just a moment, we're going to come back with some The Black Sorrows from 1990. They're on next on Coast FM.
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88.7 Adelaide's Coast FM from the On the Border album. That was the Eagles and Already Gone from 1974. It really marked a shift towards a harder rock sound for the Eagles back then when they introduced the new guitarist Don Felder to the lineup and created some wonderful riffs during those years of the 70s. It's 3 minutes away from 9 o'clock. That's it for me. Thank you so much for your company this morning. I'll be back again next Wednesday morning between 6 and 9 for another Wednesday Coast Breakfast. We've got Rob McLennan in the chair, and he's raring to go for your Wednesday magazine program. So make sure you keep it locked on to Coast between 9 and 12 for Rob. Wonderful music coming your way. Wonderful interviews, as always, with Rob. As always, we've got news, sport and weather coming in at 9 o'clock. To help get us there, though, here is Leo Sayer. You make me feel like dancing. Adelaide's 88.7, Coast FM. Have a wonderful Wednesday. Take care. Bye for now.

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1: Good morning, I'm Lee Harrison. The Albanese government is accused of obliterating the fair go as investors cop a massive tax increase. Michael Packey reports.
2: There are more taxes than ever before in Jim Chalmers' 2026 budget, as the Treasurer hits investors for six. As of now, people will only be able to negatively gear a newly built home. And from next financial year, the capital gains tax discount will be scrapped, with the CGT attracting a minimum 30% tax. Trusts will face the same tax rate from July 2028. The opposition's Tim Wilson argues the changes are concerning.
3: It's very hard to support these changes, and we've already said we don't.
2: The money from the tax hikes will be used to fund a tax offset for all wage and income earners. Dr. Chalmers says a $250 benefit will be delivered every year.
4: To try and better align the tax treatment of people who work for a living with the people who earn their income from other sources.
2: The budget will see debt hit more than $1 trillion, but the government claims it's found more than $60 billion in savings, of which half will come from an overhaul of the NDIS. Michael Packey, Canberra.
1: A man and a woman are lucky to be alive after their boat capsized on the Gold Coast, leaving them drifting in the dark for over an hour. The pair was spotted clinging to a kayak off Southport just after 10 o'clock. A local sailor passing by pulled them from the water before they were transported to shore by water police. Paramedic Oliver Nicol says the sailors' swift action saved their lives.
5: We pass on our thanks to the community for looking out for one another, particularly around the water. As usual, we want to make sure that we stay safe around water, particularly with boating incidents in the broadwater.
1: Both were taken to hospital as a precaution. Police will investigate whether another drive-by shooting in Altona North in Melbourne's west is linked to the illicit tobacco trade. Madeline Burke reports.
6: This shopping strip in Altona North has been targeted twice in the space of 8 weeks. Shots were fired into Smoke and Vape tobacco shop on Borack Square just after 5:30 last night. The shop was open at the time, but nobody was injured. It comes 8 weeks after a man was shot twice in the arm by a gunman who opened fire into more than a dozen people sitting outside a cafe in the same shopping square. Police are searching for an unknown number of offenders who remain on the run. Madeline Burke, Melbourne.
1: Legislation has now passed New South Wales Parliament to remove the use of good character references in the sentencing of perpetrators of sexual violence. The bill was amended by the Greens and Coalition, but Labor's expected to continue its push to remove good character evidence at sentencing for all offences. And research shows Australian children are suffering from sleep deprivation due to their dependence on screens. A study has found for every hour a two-year-old uses a handheld device, their sleep time is delayed by 30 minutes. This is Air News. Carlton's begun its search for a new coach after Michael Voss's resignation. Eddie Summerfield reports.
7: Rob Priestley, flanked by Chief Executive Graham Wright, GM of Football Chris Davies, with the President convinced Michael Voss leaving Carlton is the circuit breaker for the club.
8: Ultimately, beyond the results alone, we haven't seen that intended evolution in our game.
7: Wright, who reviewed Voss at the end of last season, has no regrets to let him coach on for another year.
9: Unanimous decision that we wanted to go forward with Michael.
7: Voss reached a conclusion with Davies on Friday before the loss to Brisbane. His time after five seasons with the Blues is up.
10: He was willing to tell me where he thought he was at, and I was able to give him what my view was. And
7: sitting at 1-8, a committee will now be formed to choose the club's eighth coach this century, Josh Fraser, to take the reins as interim coach from Saturday against the Western Bulldogs. Eddie Summerfield, Icon Park.
1: To rugby league, and in a major boost for the Rabbitohs and Blues, star centre Latrell Mitchell has been named to make his return from a back injury. After a week on the sidelines, he'll take on the Dolphins on Friday night. and Golden Slipper winner Lady of Camelot's Under a Cloud after a stingray bit the racehorse along a Brisbane beach during a training session. The four-year-old Bay Mare has been scratched from Saturday's Doomben 10,000 race. Australian Independent Radio News.
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11: A cloud clearing for today, Wednesday, and winds easterly 15 to 20 kilometres per hour. We're expecting a top temperature for the city of Adelaide of 24 degrees, and it's currently 15. For tomorrow, Thursday, a top of 24 once more and mostly sunny. And on Friday, you guessed it, 24 again, the expected top, but with showers increasing. It's 5 minutes past nine. Good morning. You're with Rob McLennan on a Wednesday morning. It's the 13th of May. Great to have your company. And a big thanks to Hamps. Well, his mother calls him Grant, but we call him Hamps, and he did Wednesday breakfast. And he's a bit like Brian, isn't he? Up-tempo, ballad-free throughout the whole 3 hours between 6 and 9 o'clock. And he'll be back again next Wednesday to do it once more. 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And they're a proud Wednesday Coast Magazine sponsor. Well, I've got quite a lot of guests I'll be chatting to this morning. My first guests, who are already here in the studio, John Martin and Deidre Quinn. And they're from the Phoenix Theatre Group down at Christie's Beach. We'll be chatting up with catching up with them very, very shortly. In the second hour, I'm going to be chatting to Ian Hay, who's the director of the Royal Geographical Society of South Australia. And that's an organisation I've not come across before, so I'm looking forward to that. And then in the third hour, I'm going to be chatting to a lady by phone, and I'm pretty sure she's in Brisbane, if I remember rightly, Sarah Fardy, and she's with the Domestic Violence Safe Phone organisation, and they collect phones for domestic violence. And, of course, that's exactly what we're doing here at Coast FM. It's now 7 minutes past nine, flying phone. Time flies when you're having fun. Let's start with the Beatles.

0: 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There are the Beatles and Money. Isn't that a great version?
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0: 88.7 Adelaide's Coast FM, the late Jim Croce and Speedball Tucker. It's right on 15 minutes past the hour of 9 o'clock here on your community radio station, Adelaide's Coast FM. And my two guests in the studio are John Martin, who's the director, and Deirdre Quinn, who plays Harriet in this play that we're going to be talking about. And they're from the Phoenix Theatre Group, and they're based down at Christie's Beach. And it's actually the first time that they've been to Coast FM. Welcome.
1: Thank you.
0: Great to have you here.
1: Thank you.
0: John, we'll start with you because you're the director. You're the boss. tell us about Key for Two.
2: Okay, then, yeah. Yeah, we're going from chaos to comedy in this particular show.
0: Right. It's
2: a hilarious comedy. It's a British comedy.
0: Mm-hmm.
2: And, of course, you'd think of the swinging 60s and 70s and this particular play is set in the awesome 80s.
0: Uh-huh.
2: But things are back then. Then, you know, Harriet, who's played by Deirdre,
0: yes,
2: is a divorcee who lives in an expensive Regency flat in the UK seaside city of Brighton. In fact, she's a kept woman who has two lovers, both married men.
0: Busy.
1: That's for sure.
2: Who spend a night in her bed once a week on different days of the week.
0: Aha. Uh-huh.
2: And they're kept in order by the threat of the wrath of Harriet's fictional wowser mother. These men, unknown to each other, pay all of Harriet's expenses. Then they don't know each other. They're kept in order. Idyllic situation has been going on for 3 years with Alec, the fishing trawler owner from the north of England, and an advertising guru, Gordon, who keeps chickens in his backyard. So Harriet is well supplied with fish and eggs. And then enters Harriet's friend Anne, who's on the run from her drunken New Zealand husband Richard. And from then on, things start to unravel, and a twisted ankle leaves Gordon housebound, and then sundry wives and husbands turn up unannounced, so Harriet and Anne quite brilliantly lie their way through the morass of smiles, quinquets, and a disarmingly honest tone to their voices.
0: That sounds fantastic. Mm. I love British comedy, and I think that'll be wonderful. Deirdre, you obviously had a roster.
1: Yes. Oh, yes, she does.
0: Yes.
1: And she tries to keep to it.
0: Right.
1: She has, when Gordon comes, who gives her eggs,
0: yes,
1: she writes in the diary, eggs away, 5:30, fish arrives at 6.
0: Oh.
1: That means Alec comes,
0: yes,
1: at 6. So it's...
0: Busy girl.
1: Yes, she has to get them out.
0: What drew you to acting?
1: I've always loved acting,
0: mm,
1: but I was always a shy little wallflower, really.
0: Right.
1: And when... I turned 40.
0: Right.
1: Barry Hill. I don't know if you know Barry Hill.
0: I know the name.
1: Yes. Mm. He's one of the very astute directors in Adelaide. He auditioned me for a tap dancing play called Stepping Out for the Therry Society.
0: Yes.
1: And so I was bitten by the bug.
0: Well.
1: I just had to do more. And so
0: it's
1: here we
0: like,
1: are.
0: Like community radio, we're all bitten by the bug as well. And John, tell us about your directing history.
2: Okay. I've been involved with theatre over 30 years now.
0: Mm-hmm.
2: Originally started with a company called Upstage Theatre,
0: mm-hmm,
2: and that ran for 28 years. We closed it up. Deirdre was also a co-partner in that. That was a community theatre as well, and we just toured around doing different shows. But over the years, I've directed on quite a few different shows.
0: Yes.
2: Last year, I did a direction with Phoenix, which was called...
1: Play on,
2: yes. And this is my second direction job with Phoenix,
0: yes,
2: doing Key for Two.
0: Yeah. Right.
2: Yeah.
0: And both of you, tell us about the Phoenix Theatre Group. We know you're at Christie's Beach, but how long's it been going?
2: Oh, they've been going quite a few years now, mm-hmm, but just lately they've been getting into more of diverse different plays and stuff, mm-hmm, like that.
0: Mm-hmm.
2: And towards the end of this year, they will be doing Frankenstein.
0: Oh.
2: Which is a bit different from Key for Two.
0: Yes.
2: Yeah.
0: Yeah.
2: But
0: they're all amateurs.
2: Oh yes. Yeah.
0: Yes.
2: It's a community theatre. Yeah.
0: Right.
2: So no one's paid.
0: Right.
2: Yeah. So it's.
0: And people are welcome.
2: Oh, absolutely. Yeah.
1: Mm. Oh.
2: And the theatre where we do it, it is the United Church Hall.
0: Yes.
2: At 23 Williams Road. at Christie's Beach.
0: Yes.
2: And it's just all been done up, that, so it's all remodernised and stuff like that.
1: And wheelchair access.
2: Oh, yeah,
1: as well,
2: wheelchair access.
1: Easy.
0: Right.
2: And this particular play, well, the play we're doing is a cabaret seating, so people can just bring along their nibbles and just buy a drink at the bar.
0: Wonderful.
2: You know? And the tickets are quite reasonable priced.
0: Yeah, sure. Yeah. And if people wanted to know more about the Phoenix Theatre Group, how would they get in touch with you if they were thinking, oh, this sounds interesting, I don't want to be on the stage, but I wouldn't mind helping in the background?
2: Or? Oh, well, if you look up on the internet, you'll find Phoenix Variety and Music Group, and contact numbers are all on there.
0: Yep.
2: There's no problem at all.
0: Yes. How often do you meet?
1: We rehearse twice a week at the moment.
2: Yeah.
0: Yes.
2: And at the moment we're doing two plays this year, and probably two plays next year as well.
0: You do all your rehearsals as well at the Uniting Church Hall?
2: That's correct.
1: Yes, we do.
0: That's great.
1: Since it's been...
0: Actually, Uniting Church Hall, so that was the Uniting Church, obviously.
2: Yes.
0: Yes, but you're allowed to have a bar.
2: Oh, yes. Yeah.
0: Religion.
1: In the hall. Not in the church.
0: Not in the church.
2: They're turning water into wine.
0: So back to Key for Two, before we talk about the details. How many are in the cast?
2: Seven.
0: Righto.
2: Yes. Yeah. Yeah,
0: oh, well,
2: Deirdre's got a list of them there.
0: Yes, she's just doing a quick check. Seven?
1: Yes.
0: All correct.
1: Seven actors.
0: Yes. And how long have you been rehearsing?
2: Oh, probably close to...
1: Oh, nearly...
2: Two and a half, three months, on this particular one,
0: Wow.
2: And they always say it'll be all right on the night, and hopefully it will be.
0: So have you reached you've reached the dress rehearsal stage.
1: Yes, that's
2: dress rehearsal
1: this
2: next
1: week.
2: Tuesday.
0: Yes. Right.
2: Yes, and we open the following Friday.
0: Right.
2: Know,
0: well, let's talk about that. It's Key for Two. It's presented by the Phoenix Theatre Group, based at Christie's Beach. It's at the Uniting Church Hall, 23 William Road, Christie's Beach. And you're doing Fridays and Saturdays, the 23rd at 7:30 p.m.
1: And
0: also
1: 2 p.m.
0: you're doing a matinee.
2: Yes. So it's actually the 22nd on 7:30.
0: Yes.
2: And then the 23rd is at 2 p.m. and 7:30 p.m.
0: Okay. Yes. Right. That's great. The
1: matinee. Same the following week
0: and
1: as well.
0: And the same the following week. Yes. On the 29th and 30th.
2: That's right.
0: Friday and Saturday.
1: Yes.
0: But the matinee is just on the Saturday.
1: Yes.
2: Yep.
0: Excellent. Matinees are very, very popular, aren't they?
2: Yes.
1: They are.
2: Yeah.
0: You've always done matinees?
2: Yes.
0: Yes. Great.
2: A lot of the older folks, you know, and I fall into that category myself.
0: Yes.
2: A lot of the older folks don't like to come out in the night time.
0: No.
2: And it's good for them to, you know.
1: Especially with winter coming on.
0: Absolutely.
2: Oh, yeah.
0: It's
2: a good avenue of you know, cheap prices that they can get. You know, and when people are on a pension and stuff like that, they can't afford to go and spend $120 and stuff.
0: No,
2: so
0: exactly.
2: They can come along and spend $23 and see a good show for 2 hours.
1: We call it the affordable theatre.
0: Correct way, Dean. Mm. Well done. Most importantly, how does one get tickets?
2: Okay. You look up on the webpage for...
0: Yep. look up the Phoenix Theatre Group.
2: Yeah.
0: Yep.
2: If you look up on Try Bookings, it's HTTPS, www.trybookings.cpmdkpli. But if you look up Try Bookings for Key for Two, you'll find it.
0: Yeah, that's easier.
2: Okay.
1: And you can buy tickets at the door.
2: Yeah.
0: Right. So most importantly, Google, Try Booking, and look out for Key for Two and follow your nose.
2: Yep. And as Steve said, we've got seven actors. You know, Deirdre plays Harriet.
0: Yes.
2: Bianca Cook plays Anne.
0: Mm-hmm.
1: That's my best friend who turns up unexpectedly.
0: Aha. Uh-huh.
1: Gordon, he's the one who brings the eggs.
0: Yes.
1: Alec is the fisherman who brings fish.
0: Yes.
1: Then we have Richard, who's Anne's drunken husband, who turns up as well. And then we have the wives, Magda and Mildred. So it gets rather busy.
2: Yeah, so Gordon is Jamie Mormon, Alec is Stephen Popowski, Richard is Luke Hoffman, Magda is Ailey Levi, and Mildred is Bronwyn Calvert.
0: Oh, right, yes. Bronwyn. Well, that's great. I know
1: Did you
0: Bronwyn
1: say
0: well.
1: Anne is Bianca Cook?
2: Yeah, I said
0: yep. Well, look, thank you both for joining me.
2: Thank you.
0: It's great to have representatives from the Phoenix Theatre Group finally at Coast FM. So that's Key for Two, and it's happening this coming month, Friday the 22nd, Saturday the 23rd, and then again Friday the 29th, Saturday the 30th at 7:30. But remember, there's a 2 o'clock matinee. Thank you both for joining me.
2: No, thank you
1: for having us.
0: Pleasure.
1: Appreciate
0: my guests in the studio, John Martin, who's the director, and Deirdre Quinn, who plays Harriet. I think it'll be fantastic. It sounds really hilarious. It's 26 minutes past the hour. Let's be accurate, Rob. It's 25 minutes past the hour of 9 o'clock here on your community radio station, Adelaide's Coast FM.

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